0: Rawlinson's on the sheriff's dispatch.
1: Sheriff, fetch.
0: Rawlinson's on the sheriff's dispatch.
1: Sheriff's dispatch.
0: Parents are reporting the 13-year-old female left on foot to Sunoco. They said the grandmother was following her. Should you call her? And if so, can you get her back on the line at an updated location?
1: 22, 2004.

0: She advises she is just arriving back at the house, and she does have the 13-year-old with her.
1: Copy.
2: Fire safe, my copy 2G6 8 and 545 in the other unit that was calling.

0: 2G68, seeking patrol 85 Rocky Ridge Road, cross of Rowley's Road and State Route 9. The caller is Kristen Florence. She's in Stony Creek. She's looking for a welfare check on Amelia Dickinson, a 35-year-old female. She's speaking with other people and making threats of 1269, but it's unknown of what has actually been said. They did say that there's another female in the residence who has four children who should be there.
1: Received, I'll be in route.
0: 2006.
2: 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Investigating smoke condition in the area of Central Ave and New Hampshire Ave. Caller is calling from the Holiday Inn on Corinth Road. Fire Control 2006.

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1: Chief's on the air. 3-0.
2: GMS, mutual aid with Bennington Rescue, 300 Village Lane in Bennington off Gypsy Lane, 84-year-old female, difficulty breathing, 1 ALS response, 2008.

0: Brookdale Fillmore Pond Retirement Community at 300 Village Lane, Bennington, off Gypsy Lane. Located on the third floor, 84-year-old female. She's had severe difficulty breathing.
1: We're going to be in the area. West Gonzales card 210 in the area, 2011.
2: Achievement 3, I'm going to go over to east.
1: Copy. Somebody's definitely burning something.

0: 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Let's speak with an officer.
1: Copy, show me off.
0: 2012.
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0: 543 from 541.
1: Central's mailbox out here tonight. Copy, and it's in the fire pit. It's a 3x3 fire pit. There is nobody out with it though. Let's see if we can get somebody to come to the door.

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7: Sayreed Avenue, the bottom apartment, cross streets of Steer 9 and Panther
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7: Mountain
6: to
7: Drive.
6: Safe keep this for the night.
7: Spencer, the caller,
6: have someone come over and make contact with
7: domestic
6: the
7: with his girlfriend, Emma, subject, reporting the female is intoxicated. At one point, put her hand in the caller's mouth.
5: 201.
7: Attempting to get him separate.
5: Snarfburg unit for that property call.
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0: 2016.
3: Three Chief. 239 or 209, could you respond over to 133 location for the found property?
2: Like mint chocolate chip.
4: 239, man, I'm on your.
5: Can they hear you?
6: Yes, you're calling.
1: 239, do you handle at 2016?
6: Command.
3: 305.
6: Go ahead.
3: I'll be clear of the escort ending 37864. 37864.
1: 2017.

0: have that mail and roof from the OEC back in the facility.
1: Facility. 2018.
2: Kloss is going to be in room 214. He's looking for an officer due to believing that somebody was in his room because there's water on the floor. He spoke with staff and they stated that he needed an officer to provide camera footage.
1: Received in room.
2: 2018. On the floor. He spoke with staff and they stated that he needed an officer to provide camera footage.
1: Received in route.

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2: EMS. 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

emergency Warrensburg Fire on the intersection of Main and Richards for a car versus bicycle accident. 25-year-old male with a leg injury. Priority 1 be lost for the squad. Fire control clear at 2024.

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3: Six 534, Vega Patrol, the Lake George Mini Mart, 2217 State Route 9. The caller is a Martin Manzo. States approximately 10 minutes ago, his black Audi was hit by a white Honda that was last seen going north on 9. He did give a license plate of Adam Edward Mary, 3841.
0: 113.
3: 2033.
1: Sheriff's Badge 4183.
4: Hey, sir.
1: If you can just do an area check in 3901 Lewis Road, it's an unknown lot number, 911 only phone. It's just plotting in the back of the park. Nothing heard on the call.
4: Receive, I'm in room.
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5: 534 headquarters.
1: Cook County Sheriff's Office to newspaper.
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5: Clear of any mark. 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
4: Police on for Saratoga County.
1: My apologies. 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Nothing hurts.
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6: 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I'm in the venue walking that way.
4: 305 to handle 2047. 398, I'm headed in from the Route 50. 2047.

0: 91 of Albina, Santa Maria, area check. Area of the exit 17 northbound on ramp.
1: 3312 Palmer Ave, Corinth.
2: 19 Gabriel and 24 Corinth.
3: 4193 Ballard and 9.
0: An area check. An area of the exit 17 northbound on ramp. Call reports of a nail on the side of the road. Unknown situation there. Caller states it's a camper male. Unknown clothing description.
1: 1-2.
0: 2040.

0: 49 County. I'm Saratoga Road and Reynolds Road en route to a different complaint. I can turn around and head back that way.
1: Right.
2: Do you have something for Beach Road about the complaint out of this?
1: Five 31, the caller is no longer behind the vehicle. States they last saw it on Michelle Road.
3: Waterford,
1: it was a white Volvo swerving in and out of traffic. They did give a plate of King Frank Sam 1459.
4: 498.
1: They're no longer in the area and they wish to remain anonymous.
3: You guys were looking for assistance at Eagle Island. Male, Liam locked himself out of his car. He's located on Peebles Island near the gate. The vehicle's locked in behind the gate there.
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6: 4177, Village Stillwater, clearing shortly.
3: 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Sorry, Carver's here in front of the Agway, 225 Alston Ave. No injuries. Caller states this year is death in the road. They're driving a black Subaru Crosstrek.
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0: 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The caller named Sylvia reports they were physically attacked by a Bentley Marist subject. Caller is declining EMS. Bentley is currently inside. He is autistic. Unknown weapon.
3: And 326, both units, 3053, stay route 4, Kingsbury, the downstairs apartment. 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

0: Four one nine three county.
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0: Negative contact by the ramp, but there is a male individual on the side of the road about a mile south of the on-ramp. We're going to be en route there. Talk to him.
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5: That's right.
0: EMS control 2654.
4: Jeffrey had a suspended non-driver ID only. Got an OP protecting him from a Caden Scoville subject. And he's also a file 5 out of Glens Falls City.
5: Copy, thank you. Can you see if they want him?
4: Richard, 2101.
0: Control. EMS control, ambulance 752. We're arriving, Glens Falls Hospital. 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
0: 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I'll be clear and founded.
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2: Caller's advising approximately every 15 minutes they can hear a loud bang. 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
3: 7882.
2: 882.
3: 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It has sounded like fireworks.
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4: 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Negative, I'd wait until they pull for it.
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3: I'll be route to 570 Allegro.
1: 2114.

0: 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I have a name and number when you're ready.
1: Nine, go ahead.
0: The Alan Cosmack, phone number 838-934-5518.
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0: I'm going to be out with a gray Honda HR-V with no registration at Saratoga Ave and Maple.
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0: I'll be clear of the residence and 22 just south of Higgins Road with the disabled vehicle. It's in traffic.
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4: Mail was turned over to Glens Falls. I'll be clear in the zone.
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0: 571 Moon Hill Road, cross of Dineen Road, Martindale Road. I have a male on the line that's yelling for help. He's unable to give me the address. He's refusing to say anything else.
1: 113.
0: 2131.
1: That's 301 headquarters. I'll start that way as well.
0: 4-6-2-1-3-1.

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0: 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Be advised, we're going to head towards 571. We just heard the chatter. It's our frequent fall guy. We'll head that way just in case we're needed.
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0: 46 at Malta Station was assisted up a cliff.
2: 534-531.
3: 34.
2: He's able to speak with the male. He's stating that he's wedged between a wall and a toilet in the bathroom. We do have ambulance 724 en route. And they stated that he's a frequent fall patient.
3: 113. 531 and 0.
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1: 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Department, F is in Frank 3, Elizabeth Rizzano. States the ex-friend is texting her, and they have an order of protection against them.
0: Receive. What was the address again?
1: 2 Harris, apartment F is in Frank 3.
3: Five, 534 headquarters.
0: 434.
3: Headquarters on 534.
1: 2135.
3: Copy out. 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

0: 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Sheriff's Dispatch. As far as rumor moved, advisements were made. You can show me clear with a cut update.
1: And 2136.

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6: Does it show the reason for the suspension?
7: Negative, just short suspended.
0: 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It's 209 if you want to... Are you still out with those victims?
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6: I have that vehicle stopped in the Stewart's parking lot off of Broadway.
7: Yeah. The first Stewart's parking lot on Broadway.
1: Two five four, come in. 254. I have a New York CID in connection when you're ready.

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1: 305 is going to be positive for that male. We'll detain him for now.
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1: Trail 5, detain him for right now.

0: they'll find me. Here. 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
1: 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Charles Draper, Valley D. David, out of Lake Placid, no file. 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

209 Campos. I have a GRCD for one of the victims and the name and date of birth for a second. 209, go. First, GRCID 670-701-350. 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Stand by for name and date of birth. Standing by. User and I dispatch, I've never made a birth for the second victim on the levy. Go ahead. Last name, Geisler, George Edward Ida, Sam Lincoln Edward Robert. First name, Sabrina, Sam Adam Boy Robert Ida, Nora George, middle initial Ellison Lincoln. Date of birth, 7/16/1967.

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0: So far, so good. If you just keep it slow.
2: 77 good.
0: See a wobble too much. You're basically riding.
1: 4029347 20
2: Can I return this ballot, DJ, with negative pile to a Joseph's subject? No OPs.
1: Copy.
3: Affirmative. It's going to be 143-248-089.
4: 10-4, thank you.
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1: 14.
0: Scott is showing valid out of Tennessee, no New York license surrendered out of state, NCIC will be negative.
1: 10-4.
2: 328.
3: Female's been dropped off, ending mileage 90985.
2: So you're returning 215, yeah? Well, Town of Kingsbury Patrol, Dix Ave, for a disturbance.
4: One nine office.
2: 3-4 office.
3: 328, 9 and 254, Queensbury.
2: One 149, Dix Ave, Kingsbury. Caller is a Zoe Millington, currently not on scene, reporting a male subject, Simon Trombley, put a knife to her sister's dog, along with a self, threatening self-harm. The caller's sister, a Megan Alexis King, is on scene, reporting the male subject has since locked himself inside the house.
5: I don't know if my
6: transmission came through, but I'm Route 4 by McDermott's. I'll start that way.
7: The case number will be 4862-4862. 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

0: River and Warren, New York passenger, David Nora John, 4813.
1: River and Warren, 2152.
2: Hit mechanic fill units.
3: 4-6.
2: Taking a call for a subject with a weapon in the area of 6 South Main Street, the community center there. The caller's a Mercedes Flowers, 14-year-old female, states that two people chased her and her friend with a taser. Caller is currently home at 9 East Saratoga Avenue.
1: Tweener. Yeah.
3: Yeah, do you have a description of the suspect?
1: I believe the best option may be for you to just leave it at the station tonight, and we will reconsider it tomorrow.
3: Okay. Copy. Can you just go ahead with the victim's address again, please?
2: The caller is Mercedes Flowers at 9 East Saratoga Avenue, the downstairs apartment.
3: Copy.
2: 2153.

0: perfect.
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0: 530, command post. Kingsbury. 530. Show spec medical out with our male victim. Spec medical out with the male victim at 2155.
1: Three and 436, we clear from JS Moore. All parties advised. We'll be around over to Yusuf Delgado.
2: 2156. There we go.
3: 2157.
4: Broadway, Van Jam. We're going to drop a stop.
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2: 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History of seizures and a recent leg fracture.
4: 7G275.
2: Harassment call. 192 Main Street, apartment 4. 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
3: 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Setting the phone down with my partner. 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
1: Message received.
3: Responding,
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1: I'm out on Dix Avenue. Are you seeing that 2202?
6: Oh, and you want to see if you can see a 2007-ish Dodge Ram with no plates on it, driving around?
1: I couldn't copy. 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
1: One in custody roadside.

0: 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Dispatch clear, 2205.
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0: EMS.
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3: Come on scene. Two-story residential, nothing showing investigating.
2: Whatever do the units
0: I'm
2: dispatch have?
0: Nothing showing investigating, 2207.
2: Secure. Units secure, 2207.
0: EMS.
6: We're running a BLS crew, we'll likely need ALS intercept. Won't call for it just yet, but might need that on standby when we get there.

0: Sorry, 551.
1: All right, that's
0: 551's arriving.
1: Arriving, 2209.
2: Sorry, 20551.
0: 51.
2: See if you can locate the Knox box so we can get a feed in this alarm system.
0: Received.
2: 560-562.
0: 562.
2: You guys on scene?
3: Just turning on Walworth off from Washington.
2: You can return.
3: 361-562.
1: Where is that?
3: Just arriving and clearing.
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0: Command Post 239. Be available to assist a male near the Hawthorne Pavilion parking lot. He assists locating his vehicle near the Peerless.
1: I'll be responding from the station.
0: Receive. It's going to be a male wearing black pants, gray and blue, white shirt. It's going to be on the grass area in between the two pull-ins. He'll be looking out for your vehicle.

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0: 4213.
2: EMS 5852.
0: EMS.
2: I'll see.
0: 2013.
3: Negative, he's going to need a ride from that Hawthorne area down near the Peerless to locate his vehicle. He is lost and doesn't feel comfortable walking anymore.
4: Received.
3: 2214.
4: Also, be advised, we do have the jump pack. We're currently at the Y, if anyone needs the jump pack.
3: Received, 2214.

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3: 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Has loaded AR-15.
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5: 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I am lower Warren at the intersection of Ferry right now. I'll head over.
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7: Receive, I'll try. She's refusing to walk towards Ferry Street at all. We're going to try to get her over to the extension of Margaret Street.
1: Excuse me,
2: 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Yeah, was this the half one?
1: 2224.

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3: It's from the county. 326 should be pulling up. Roger. I have EMS on standby also.
4: 239.
5: I have a master 2-2-3. Are you doing it ready?
3: 155.

0: 3-8's all responding units. We want to stage it.
1: Sam 168-267-7474.
2: Sam 168-267-7474. Roger,
3: Roger,
2: Roger, Roger, Roger, Roger, Roger, Roger, Roger, Roger, Roger, Roger, Roger, Roger,
1: Roger, Roger, Roger, Roger, Roger, Roger, Roger, Roger, Roger, Roger, Roger, Roger, Roger, Roger, Roger, Roger, Roger, Roger, Roger, Roger, Roger, Roger, Roger, Roger, Roger, Roger, Roger, Roger, Roger, Roger, Roger, Roger, Roger, Roger, Roger, Roger, Roger, Roger, Roger, Roger, Roger, Roger, Roger, Roger, Roger, Roger, Roger, Roger, Roger, Roger, Roger, Roger, Roger, Roger, Roger, Roger, Roger, Roger, Roger, Roger, Roger, Roger, Roger, Roger, Roger, Roger, Roger, Roger, Roger, Roger, Roger, Roger, Roger, Roger, Roger, Roger, Roger, Roger, Roger, Roger, Roger, Roger, Roger, Roger, Roger, Roger, Roger, Roger, Roger, Roger, Roger, Roger, Roger, Roger, Roger

0: Well, first response, 40 Amphir Avenue, automatic mutually for Skeensboro, 35 Gilmore Street, Whitehall, 89-year-old male, prior fall, rib pain.
1: Several other firearms in the residence upstairs in a bedroom. 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
3: One is only at 3%. She's nervous it's gonna die on her.
0: Direct.
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3: Percent, she's starting to get nervous that it's going to disconnect on her.
0: All admin, just let Noble route on
1: it. With one of the Hutts Falls patrols, they want their chief advice.
5: County 4396, 4398, Waterford units, first service, that'd be Waterford.
3: And 16.
0: Alright, have her push towards
2: nine,
0: the
2: six,
0: dead end side where wraps around. I'm going to set up a team, we'll try to get Margaret and wrap around on
5: Waterford
0: both.
5: 83 Hudson River Road, room 105, the caller states they can hear loud music and a female screaming in the room.
0: In contact, Chief.
2: Received.
1: Advisement or need them to respond?
0: Contact Miller and Kibling. Contact Miller first. Ask him to respond at this point. We're setting up how we're going to approach this.
1: Racy, we'll stay GMS in front of St. Mary's, St. Paul's.
0: Racy's absolutely no siren.
1: Affirmative. They're just going to priority 3 up to that.
6: I'll be temporarily off both of this in Washington County.
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8: 239.
5: Starting is the same as ending 26.
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0: Bird 317.
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5: Joe Road, lot 72.
0: 2231.
2: State units tied up, traffic stop 9 on Bluebird.
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5: 377 Angel Road.
3: At the barricade,
5: 72.
3: He has no shoes on at this
5: All
3: point.
5: All reports say let their friend David De Niro stay
1: Racing,
5: for 5 days, and now he will not leave. Caller states he locked the caller out of his room. No weapons, unknown attack.
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0: I'll be off the hospital.
2: Pursuit 2236.

0: Washington to Essex, 4588. Looking for Ticonderoga or Lamoille, mutually to Skeesboro, the Whitehall District, number 35 Gilmore Street, Village of Whitehall, 89-year-old male, prior fall, rib pain.
1: Okay, Phil. Probably tonight from last, 15 is on prisoners.
2: Remember.
0: Two, two, three, seven.

0: RMS Ticonderoga and LaMoille have also been dispatched mutually at 35 Gilmore Street, Whitehall, Daniel Mail, prior fall, 2237.
1: Be room 118. The male in his 60s, conscious, alert, difficulty breathing, does have a cardiac history, it's a cardiomyopathy. Sergeant for Westland's Hall ZMS, responding Northway N, 543 Aviation Road, to be room 118. The male in his 60s, conscious, alert, difficulty breathing with a cardiac history, cardiomyopathy. Fracture clear, 2238.
2: Calls.
3: 4398, 311, 4398.
2: Spoke with that individual in the room. It was on pattern. His two daughters were just around with each other.
1: 2238.
4: Good.
5: Who now wants press charges?
4: Poplar and then shut Melbourne down.
6: Bridget, we got units at Fair. We're going to have one at Wall and then one at the top of Melbourne.
5: Bridget, we're turning over to hospital staff. I'll be clear with the case. Clear, 2239.
1: Order 155.
4: Go ahead.
5: 2239.
7: I'm trying to get her to stay put. She's making her way back towards the house. Someone needs to make contact with her.
4: Thank you.

0: number. 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
5: Traffic, New York, Lincoln Charles Mary, 1093. Lincoln Charles Mary, 1093. Out of the Pines near the warming hut.
6: Switch over to HF. When he can, come give me a call.
1: 2240.
0: 2240, right copy.
6: 2240.
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1: 10-45-88.
7: Clear 2240. Just looking at the LA, acknowledge the bunch up.
0: 1-3-3,
7: Sheriff's
0: Assistant.
7: 1-5.
0: Sheriff's
7: Assistant.
0: Same
7: roommate.
0: Sheriff and state police have a total of 12. The state police have at least an additional 8 to 10.
2: 2-8, received. Violet approach, 241.
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2: Appreciate any all known non driver audio may revoke multiple IPs on file, none with the other parties. Laura is showing revoked D. David. She's showing a file 5 out of Schenectady for obstruction. And Joe is showing non driver audio may suspended. And Jan's opening.
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0: 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Have you heard from Schenectady?
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0: requesting shut down traffic on River Street,
1: Broken,
0: intersection of Warren Street,
1: usually Prairie
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0: up
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0: subject.
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6: Three, four, Fort Edward, be advised, the caller said he's out front by the vehicle.
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3: EMS
0: 5852.
3: EMS.
0: Good.
3: Be in Ralph, whatever.
5: Copy, 334.
1: 2256.
0: Negative, go ahead.
5: Got a report that the mail's out by the vehicle.
1: Row EMS 5852 is in route.
4: 225.
1: Tower 3630.2.
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4: 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Boy, call Mary 2140. Right off of Route 9 near Crescent Street.
1: Units can hit the 24th Circular Street, the Presbyterian Church. 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
7: Who's giving an update regarding the suspect?
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1: 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Do you copy?
4: 13 copy.
6: Woody's on the phone with the original caller.
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0: 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If you could state South Queensbury Fire.
1: Chief Kevling's in the room.
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1: Serious inquiry, do you want a drone or you're all set?
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3: If you can get the county to get a drone, please.
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6: I'm advising 5-2, I made contact with the female.
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1: New copy.
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2: 221-226. 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The female, a Colleen Avellino, states she ended up in the area of Forest Drive and Maple Ridge driving, and she did not know how she got there. 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One of the neighbors came out, and they are currently in a verbal altercation.
1: It's parked in front of St. Mary's, St. Paul's, will stage there. We have a second
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0: 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I can get route as well.
1: 2305.
2: Attempted Queen of Aaron R frequency. 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
0: 451, sure.
3: 724 to Juckett Park. Via boulevard and Main.
0: I'm clear of Foxwood Drive. I'll be around to have to see you follow up with it.
4: 724, Washington County is now requesting you relocate to Juckett Park. They are requesting that you travel to that location via the boulevard to Main Street, not River Street. Due to an ongoing incident. Let me stand by there with Fort Edward EMS.

0: Energia efficiency yes.
1: Yeah, man.
0: You're riding.
1: Dude, you're not.
2: Just make sure that 254 is secure, and can you put that file 5 information out?
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8: Received. 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
0: 2-3-1.
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0: Be clear.
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0: 518,
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8: Good.
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9: Our county unit exposed River Street at Water Street. 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
0: 32, 2311.
5: 2311.

0: 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Both valid, no files.
1: Myself and 19 are going to be staged. Three houses.
0: 2312.
1: North of 4. We don't see any movement out front of the residence.
2: QE, are you on Ferris then, or are you still on Ferris?
0: Command post 530. Go ahead. Hoosier Falls has no units on. 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
3: Receive.
0: 2312. 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
4: Bird 152.
0: 2313.
4: Go ahead. Apparently there's a tenant named Sam that lives in the garage portion. Female relayed that info to Deputy Pennick.
5: 177, Sheriff's Dispatch.
0: Sheriff's Dispatch.
5: You can put this call back in pending. I'll check the 911 hangout.
0: Line 313.
2: 5-2-5-5.
4: Seven one.
0: There's that's 4184.
4: Looks like
0: from a call back in 2025, this female has a son named John, resides at 43 Apple Tree Lane in Clifton Park.
2: Houston, first response was Cambridge EMS 1029.
0: There is not a phone number listed. There was just a note left by one of the deputies in here that they went to that address and were able to make contact with the son.

address the Easton First Response, 1029 Cairo 60, across the VD Road and Petty's Road. Party 1 ALS, 87-year-old female, hemorrhage, 2314.

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1: 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Callers advising a male has been in the driveway for approximately 30 minutes walking up and down the driveway. Now looks like he's appearing to get into the house.
5: Unit 7.

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2: Affirmative, 992 is on his way in. We're
0: transferring
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0: to Saratoga.
2: But he is getting clearance from the FAA at this point, and he is heading your way. 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
0: I'm arriving. Do they still have eyes on the mail?
1: 07, we're no longer on the line with the caller.
0: Careful. 4210 21 10-7.
1: Effort.
0: 8, same traffic.
1: Effort. 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
0: Careful. 4210 21 10-7.
1: Effort.

0: tonight too. Are you able to recontact the caller, have her come to the door? Also, which apartment did you call from?
1: She's at 122 Lincoln.
0: Step 4.
1: 4210 Harold is non-driver ID only, NCIC OP negative.
0: Step 4.

0: could go down the list. Just confirm everybody's location at this
1: 8227
0: time.
1: 8227
0: dispatch. I don't know where everybody's stationed at this moment.
2: 328, go ahead.
1: Traverse Avenue, New York.
3: 2G12,
1: George,
3: with
1: Nora,
3: the
1: Victor,
3: mother, top of 9691.
1: George, Nora, Victor,
3: 319 and 328, we're in front of number 16, Ferris.
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3: Three houses north.
1: Route 50, post East West Road.
4: 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No apparent issues, clear. You can put me back on my previous.
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2: Sheriff's dispatch.
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3: Bird 155.
7: Myself and 334 are on Margaret Street trying to get eyes on the back.
1: 319 command, they'll be out with 328.
2: 2324.
3: 32.
5: Pepper, go ahead.
1: 257 125 558.
3: Argonne, you must start for first response. 64 McDougal Road, between State Road 96 and Smith Lane. 77-year-old female fall, possible lifted
5: Mary out of Long Dog, NCIC OB negative.
3: Hartford first response, Purdy 1 BLS, 64 McDougal Road, town of Hartford, across the state 196 in Smith Lane. 77-year-old female, fallen, possible left hip fracture, 23, 25.

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1: Go ahead.
0: 241-030-447 and 308-257-235 Palm Springs to Ferndale or Columbia and leave it for the car.
2: Wait out of the residence, in the front of the residence. It's going to be, like the front door is going to be
1: 2326.
2: From the street to the right side of the residence. And to the left of the front door, there's going to be two big windows.
0: Mm-hmm.
2: And to the left of those big windows, there's a driveway where there's cars in the driveway.
0: Okay.
2: Additional windows right there. No upstairs windows on the front of the residence facing the street.
3: Seven, copy.
4: I believe so. Sergeant McCure was at site four that the front door's on.
2: It's going to be facing the street, but it's going to be to the right. 328,
1: command.
2: If you're looking right at the house.
1: 328.
4: Okay, copy.
1: Clear last. Warning issued. 375-283.
2: Upstairs window.
1: 2327.
2: We did have movement in the doorway. His shadow was silhouetted in the front door.
0: 242-21. 1989 black GMC Suburban shows active to a Robert Nardalillo III out of Green, Rhode Island.
5: Confirming 5156 out of Rhode Island.
0: Bye-bye. Ballot on the 2021 black Land Rover Range Rover to Dwight Lee out of East Greenwich, Rhode Island.

0: 239, commit first.
1: 239.
0: Where's the effort?

0: much. Driver negative 467 in the Argyle room. Approach mutual aid number 64 McDougal Road, Hartford. A 77-year-old female, fallen, possible left hip fracture. 254 on scene, 2328.
1: Bird 317.
2: We're going to send an email out with a picture of the house from the street.
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0: In regards to the lost property, you can show me off Division and Woodlawn for a area check.
2: Three six starts as best data.
0: Sure, dispatch go ahead.
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0: Present. On 3-6 now.
2: Go ahead.
0: Christina returns valid D. David, negative file out of Peru, New York.
2: Right. Thank you. We're secure.
0: 23-30. Go ahead.
3: King George Paul, 7806. King George Paul, 7806. Route 50, West Farm Road.
4: We have full crew. 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
4: Copy.
0: Hi, Steph Daniel. What's the cross street?
4: 152 acknowledging call spot momentarily.
0: White Farms Road. 2331.
4: Go ahead. Looking at the aerial view from
5: Long,
4: Google, there appears to be a gate, a door gate on the back side of that property line.
5: 1682.
6: Yeah, I've got limited cover where I'm at. I'm behind the shed.
5: 10-7, 10-8. Any mileage, 36313.8.
1: Or 36313.8.
4: That opening for the fence line on the property in question is almost directly straight across from that shed you're at.
5: Driving on close.
1: 2332.
4: Also 155, there's a picture of the front of the house in your email.
6: A 652 riding 1 falls 2332.

0: 555, man. 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New York City, 135-437-919. 135-437-919. 1811. Ferry mileage, 136-887. 136-887. East 50.
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0: Courtesy transfer from Roosevelt to the East 50. New York 415-092-519. 415-092-519.
1: Two, three, three, four. Two, zero, nine.
2: You can show me clear. 254, okay. Remain up.
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0: 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She was just out smoking a cigarette. She's already checked into the hotel. I'll be clear.
1: 2337.
2: EMS.
3: Officer, Toga.
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0: 133, you'll check the south end, check for pedestrians that need assistance.
1: Momentarily with one.
2: Appreciate it. Stay on scene 233.

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0: Let's have it with the shoulder.
1: That's four.
2: Dispatcher.
1: A female has returned to her residence safely. I'll be off and clear.
0: 2340.

0: 530 command post. 530.
1: Oh shit, I'm sorry.
0: Be advised, we got a walk-up complaint to Y for a male subject that is breaking into unlocked cars over by the Gideon admin parking lot area.
2: Two, three, four, one. Any unit near the Gideon for the subject breaking in cars?
0: 209, and we're out.
2: 2341.
3: 328-290, could respond as well.
2: 2341.
4: Yeah, hyperreach was sent out.
5: 555, man, I'm coming on the end now.
0: Three, five, seven. All of you heading that way.
2: 2342.
6: We'll
0: be clear. Just clear. 2342. Ray Jeep in the Gideon Putnam Hotel parking lot, and then proceeded towards the admin.
2: Two, three, four, two.
7: 2342.
3: Three, one, nine. I'm coming up east, north, south right now from east to west.
8: 215. EMS 3854.
6: EMS.
4: 215, John C. 234.
8: Clear from Togo, we're back in.
6: 2343.
0: No vehicle involved. The subject is on foot. The vehicle he was attempting to gain entry into was a white or gray Jeep in the Gideon Putnam lot. What's the description? I have a dude in a black shirt right here. Just be advised, the reporting party is at the Y. He's reporting that the male was wearing all black.
2: Two, three, four, three.
0: 209 command post. Can you start EMS to admin lot for a head injury?
2: 6, level of consciousness, approximate age.
0: Conscious, alert. Approximately 57 years old.
2: Male, female?
4: 17.
0: Male.
8: Five, 561, command.
2: 561.
0: The New York vehicle that they believe was broken into is Henry Robert Henry, 8281. Henry Robert Henry, 8281. It's a Subaru Outback.
2: Two, three, four, four.
6: Two, three, nine, come in, ending. 36206, 36206.
2: 2345.
7: 2345.
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2: And 2345.
0: 45. Just have one or two units check the Vic Mall area and the wood line around the Gideon Putnam Hotel.
3: 328-390 on that.
2: 2346.
6: 239 in route.
1: 305, I'm canvassing the Vic Mall now.
2: 2346.
3: 319, command. I just came through the golf course behind Gideon. Just cleared Old Marion.
2: 2346.
0: 561, command.
2: 561.
0: Two client IDs for you. These are the witnesses. First one is 666-528-915. 666-528-915. Second is 713-244-732. 713-244-732. I'll be also giving them a courtesy transport to Peerless for the vehicle.

0: 530 command post.
1: 530.
0: Just be advised, no signs of forced entry into that Subaru. We're going to continue to keep canvassing the area.
1: No signs of forced entry at 2347. 209 command post. I have a name and date of birth for that individual.
2: 152 EMS control.
1: Stand by 1.
2: Can I get 3 to 4 from my agency and fire for lifting and moving?
3: 10-8-2.
2: Affirmative,
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2: SCMS assist 152 on scene, number 64, McDougal Road, town of Hartford, requesting 5 additional for lifting.
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1: 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Will that be sufficient?
2: 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We have 2 on scene already.
1: Okay, 2355.

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1: 561. Five, six, one.
0: End of transport is 40892. 40892. Previous was 890. Fearless lot vehicle is New York, Henry Williams Zebra 4900. Henry Williams Zebra 4900.
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Clearing the detail in or south for end of tour at 0100. 2358. 357, same traffic. 2358.

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2: Five-three-zero, command post. 530. There's no other calls on this. We checked the surrounding areas. It's going to be unfounded at this time.
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6: 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Shane, we're in the maintenance hut in the first tennis court across from the Little Theater. 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
1: 360 Washington County, Permanent Public Safety, right near Monday, August 24th, 2026, 00001, 918.
0: 390, could you have 328 link up with 319, and then you can head south to go off and a tour at Thatcher?
2: 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All that advice.
0: 530 to 254.
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0: 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It's going to be 10:15.
1: 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Thank you.

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0: Versus King X-Ray Lincoln, 5372. Second is Henry Paul John, 1728. Third is going to be John Lincoln Lincoln, 2544. And if you can just see which one comes back to an Andrew Bronco.
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2: 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Two five four, command. 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

0: 561. Hold up right there for a second. I have your paperwork.
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0: We're off. We're not finding anything. Do you have any additional?
1: The caller advised it was next to lot number 226.
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0: 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Tag 6, 016.
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0: 631 approaching from the east, crew of 5, requesting orders.
1: Yeah, just pull up by South Barney. We're going to control traffic here. I don't think we're going to be here very long.

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1: 635 responding Grooms Road at East Shire Drive at 0028.
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1: 3C. 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
0: Mail's been turned over to Schenectady PD. I'll be around to North Armour Lines around this door.
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0: ازعل وانا مثلا. 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
1: Standby, we'll recontact.

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1: EMS.
0: Shows back in service with an RMAC. Usually called cover.
1: From their on scene.
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0: Hey, Matt, 6451.
1: 6451.
0: 6451, apologies. This should be the Marino Woods Apartments. If you head back out towards Route 9, it should be on your left-hand side. It'll be apartment 2006 there.
1: Can you repeat the name of the apartments?
0: The Marino Woods Apartments.
2: Hospital 252. Okay, 31 ALS, 25 Brunel Road, town of Cambridge, leave the Walsh residence. A 64-year-old male, consular breathing, possible allergic reaction. Caller advising me as a physician that was going to use his EpiPen at time of disconnect. Two five two responding, second call 0044.

0: 4521.
1: Clear of the hospital, returning back to the city.
0: This is Air Force 4521.

0: Yeah, 6451.
1: 451.
0: Just advise, the caller did say that his wife was going to be downstairs to let you guys in, but the ambulance from Clifton Park that's still in Albany just called and said that if she's not there, that you'll need fire for access.
1: Yeah, we made contact with her.
0: Appreciate it. 0047.
2: 547.

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1: Where is that?
0: Arriving Albany, man.
1: Arriving Albany, 0049.

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1: Yeah, Greg, John Paul, John 3945. I have one more one ready.
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1: Registration beginning. John Paul John returns valid on a blue Chevy. Believe it's going to be a Sonic. To a James and Barbara McWilliams, 38 Meditation Way. John Robert Boy, valid on a blue Jeep Compass. To James McWilliams, 38 Meditation Way.
0: Received. I spoke with the homeowner. 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
1: 34 will be in service. 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
0: Chief, between yourself and 03, there's three additional on the app. Your orders.
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0: I'll show a crew assembly and respond momentarily, 131.

0: dispatch to Baltimore EMS, they provided two upper response for seizures, 852 State Route 50, apartment number 4, between Forest Road and Wallace Drive. A 43-year-old female was in seizure now out. 131.
1: Nine 4197, you enter the town of Half Moon, 84 Carriage Hill for a disturbance.
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1: Here's to the town of Half Moon, 84 Carriage Hill in the Twin Lakes Apartments, across of Lakeview Drive. Causing a verbal dispute with his friend, Scott. The party has agreed to leave, is outside in a dark-colored Jeep Wrangler. Both parties intoxicated. State Scott has expressed suicidal ideation, negative weapons.
2: 9-7.
4: 7-4.
5: Car 560, nothing showing from the exterior, investigating
1: 497, 474, 132.
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emergency. 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
1: EMS.
2: EMS.
1: Enter to...
0: Fire control car 5-6.
2: 135. We changed the address. 857 350 4th apartment to the old motel building there. The caller didn't know the address.
0: The
2: 135.
0: Back door 6122.

0: EMS 1252. Be advised, we're starting patrols as well. The callers recalled the female came out of seizure and became highly aggressive with him.
1: Two.
0: 136.
2: County 911, 4157. He entered the.
3: That could be a rider.
2: 136. He entered the town of Alston, 857 Route 50, room number 4. Assist EMS.
3: 4157. Charlton Road, Middle Line Road.
4: 720 EMS control. EMS control, Lakeford, 730.
2: EMS is responding to 857 Route 50, room number 4, across the Wellness Drive and Forest Road. Original call for a female in her 40s was in seizure. Is now out being aggressive with a male caller. States it's the old motel building.
3: Mirror positions. 4157.
2: 2D26, 4157, 137.

0: 9 to Fort Edward. Door to the main part of the residence. Somebody just walked out the doorway.
1: Copy.
2: 4197 County, the department number. 384.
3: Say, if I can recontact the caller, the other male party, Scott, should be outside in a dark colored Jeep Wrangler.
2: If you could, we made contact with the other party.
3: 138.

0: Clinton Park Avenue, EMS on 201 Delta, response allergic reaction, 264 Sugar Hill Road, cross of Miller Road, tag 3, 139.
1: Five four EMS.
2: EMS.
3: Sorry, Sugar Hill.
2: 139.
4: 4 I am 4 Edward. He's in front of the door and just walked by. He's right in front of the door.
5: We got a 49. Is he inside or outside?
4: He's inside. There's a light inside where the door is. It's still letting him.
5: Copy, still inside. We copy.
6: 7-4,
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7: You're on New York, John Mary, 6405, and run the RO for me. Please distribute that Scott subject.
8: 49
6: is going to be a state police member coming up from the rear of your location.
4: Receive, I will come and meet him. Due to multiple motion lights with the residents.

0: 141.
1: Seven four.
2: We're in the RO. Scott is valid, conditional.
3: Any five cool, set of base hit. Sorry, car, the code was 6122, correct?
4: Show something.
0: 141.
3: That's what ring provided, 6122.
5: Good boy, good boy.
3: RC 142.

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1: Home 42.

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1: Seven 497, I'm sheriff's one.
0: 730 on the call, I'm advising you, pass the motel. They're gonna be located on Lake Avenue on Canada Street.
2: See, Charlie.
0: Lake George ambulance 730 arriving on scene at 143.

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I see there was a CO as well, smoke and CO. One 144.

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2: QG 26 County will be out.
1: 149.

0: there to the fire dispatch. 5654E551.
1: Fire medical assist
0: from City Tavern, 19 Caroline Street. Repeating 5654E551. Priority medical assist from the City Tavern, 19 Caroline Street. Fire

0: please. We'll clarify this.
1: Fergus, I'll clarify.
2: 14.
3: Yeah, nothing's going on. We have zero reading. Yo, and everything. Just kind of full panel for the alarm.
4: A male subject that fell. Could you please assist EMS?
2: Detonated, so I'll handle.
1: I copied nothing showing, no CO readings. Is your department back, sir?
4: 15? 14, you can just record.
3: Yeah, just 4.
2: 14,000.
1: Received, Chief. Car 56, situation on control. Rupert, fire in service. 153.
4: 3215. By viewing the cameras, it appears as though somebody struck that subject. And he fell and struck his head on the ground.
5: It's going to be in front of Jesper Danny's for a male subject falling with a head injury, not alert. 1 Delta response.
6: Receive.
2: Seven.
1: 3653152. We're up over the back now. Forever down 152. Receive all by the door. Perfect, sir.
3: You don't have to go through
2: the caretaker. Can you just go again with the address of the city tavern?
1: Negative. They did provide the name of the homeowner, but did not provide the caretaker.
4: So he might be in front of Jesper Danny.
1: 10-4. Send information to your IM responding.
2: Dispatch, Chief 551.
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0: 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Stand by.
1: 10-4. Can you show me 10-10 on this call?
0: 10-4. It appears to be a male subject in a black shirt. That's what we see so far. 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

0: Thanks.
1: According to the cameras, the subject that struck that person is still inside Desperate Annie's.
0: So far. 18-2, I have a name and date of birth. I'm anywhere from any.
1: Go ahead.
0: Last of Lindsay, Lincoln, Ida, Nora, David, Sam, Adam, Young, first of Corey, King, Ocean, Robert, Edward, Young, middle initial B boy, date of birth 10/3/1989, white male.
2: I'm doing a motorist assist with Illinois Z224706. Illinois Z224706. Gentleman's been in the village a few times. He's trying to get back to the interstate. He gets turned around a few times. I'm going to take him to it. Receive.
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0: 457, sheriff's dispatch.
1: Sheriff's dispatch.
0: That female is being transported to Saratoga Hospital. I'll be clear.
1: Here.

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1: Can you go ahead?
0: Last name William Adam Lincoln Lincoln Union Charlie King. First name Michael Calasola. Initial C Charlie. Date of birth January 15, 1996. Wait now.
1: In Vermont. Vermont.
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0: 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Can you show me around to extra mile?
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0: 08. 08. Can you please back up 4216? Going to Extra Mart, there's a male subject that has been parked at Pump 3 for a while. He's begging subjects for money and preaching in the parking lot. White male, long curly hair with a bandana on his head, wearing a white hoodie.
1: Number.
2: 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Jordan Myers showing valid via false spot and CIC is negative.
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2: 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The fire marshal is also now.
0: Ten four.
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2: Team, the Kia Forte Black is showing valid. 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
7: 152 for Edward.
1: Eight off.
4: 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All units will be 10-8. There's no complaints at the
8: five,
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8: 5-2, you want us to roll up?
0: Joseph Myers has a permit only NCIC negative. He's suspended.
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0: Sorry about that.
1: Was valid. 2016 Kia Forte, black, to
2: Pilot valid.
1: Edwin Melendez out of Clifton Park. He's born in 1995. He has a valid DNCIC
2: Update in regards to
1: negative.
2: the Hudson Falls incident. That suspect is in custody. They'll have the road opened in approximately 25 to 30
0: Both
2: minutes.
0: Both units arriving.
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0: Lieutenant Mill is removed from the property. 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Sixteen eighty two.

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Starting mileage, same as ending. 224.

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1: 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I mean, will do.

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0: 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We'll be clear of the first incident, home of the Good Shepherd. Can you start me the next medic for another fall at home of the Good Shepherd on witness fall in room E121?
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0: 349, sir.
1: Additional follow-ups in reference to that. I'll take it back to the 400 office.
0: Richard, I'll close it out. 02, flight 3.
1: 326, whatever.
0: 326.
1: I'll be clear back in service. Is there anything pending?
0: Negative, I'll show you in service, 0253.

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2: 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RL station acknowledging the call, respond momentarily, 254.
0: RL EMS, system acknowledging a full crew in the room, responding momentarily, 0255.
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3: If you haven't already, please sign the case.
4: I did. It's 2423. 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

receiving this dispatch to Cal EMS, Pretty 2 Bravo response, 1861 Mechanic Street, cross street of Dinglong Road and Creek Road. 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
1: 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It's an unknown age female, fallen, altered mental status, difficulty breathing.
0: Very safe.
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0: 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Steel alarm activation, 57 George Street. Fire dispatch clear at 3 o'clock.
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1: 11225, steerer 22. 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

Fort Ann, West Fort Ann. A residential fire alarm activation, 11225, State Route 22, across the Whippoorwill Way and DeKalb Road. A residential fire alarm, audible alarm in the background, 0302.

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0: 551's in route. 57 George Street.
1: En route 57 George Street for a CO activation. No illness reported. Residence has been evacuated.
2: Steve. 215, two arriving on scene 0303.

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0: Myself, 4150 and 4126 will be en route to a address in Corinth for an ETL. We'll advise when we get there.
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1: Yeah, 854, Miss.
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1: Second.
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1: Go for both.
0: Clement at State Street, the North Side Playground by Skidmore. A noise complaint. People screaming and yelling. Three subjects, one female, two males.
1: Yes, Kathy.

0: 10 and 8, we are now taking another call for that same place. Also stating that people are screaming and yelling.
1: Yes, sir.

0: situation under control, faulty detector, put in fire and service, 0345.
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2: 10-4.
1: And so we'll be off the subjects at the playground, Clement State.
2: And 4.

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2: Go ahead.
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1: Sheriff, that's Such.
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0: County, Anderlin, 4 and 5, 7, 4 and 6, are you available? State Police Unit, Town of Milton, versus auto person 296 Bentley Road.
1: Four and five, seven, Middle Line Road and Charlton Road.
2: 6th Street, Still Point Lane.
0: Civil units, Town of Milton, first result of person at 296 Finley Road. Report of a female, Karen, expressing suicidal ideation. She did not express a means. Unknown if she has access to weapons. It's going to be described as a white female, 5'2", 136 pounds.
1: 5'7".
2: 6'2".
0: 4 and 5, 7, 4 and 6, 3 at 351.
3: Second service.
2: 351.

0: County 4574463, an update. The female keeps disconnecting with the crisis line. She mentioned several bottles of wine, unknown how much has been consumed, if any. Also mentioned having 11 cats in the residence.
1: Five, seven copies.
2: Six, three copies.
0: 353.

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to the fire dispatch, 5651 E562, priority medical assist, 342 Jefferson Street, the Racino harness entrance. Repeating, 5651 E562, priority medical assist, 342 Jefferson Street, the Racino harness entrance, fire dispatch clear at 358.

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0: Can you please assist EMS? The entrance to the Racino for a male subject fell from his bicycle and has a gash to his head.
1: County, I'm out. 0-400.
0: Go ahead.
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0: Fire dispatch. En route, the Racino, 342 Jefferson Street. It's going to be the harness entrance. Then EMG does a 2 Bravo for a male falling off of his bicycle. Large laceration of the head. Unknown as bleeding control.
1: Fire dispatch 562.
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1: This thing go around the side of the building to the harness racing.
0: 14th, I'm going to be off with them now. We're going to be at the main casino entrance located close to Nelson.
1: 10-4-15, do you copy?
0: I copy. We got to try to guide the ambulance there.

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Cross streets of Lower Burton Road and Capri Court. 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

0: 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Crossing the Lower Bridge Road.
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0: 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Fire control clear at 410.
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0: Last name, Victor, Adam, Nora, Adam, Robert, Mary, Adam, Nora. 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
2: 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Respond to Villas on Lake George, 3908 Lakeshore Drive. Cross east of Lower Burton Road and Capri Court. Caller seen reporting a fire alarm activation in room 33. No visible smoke or fire. Fire control clear at 415.
0: Fifth and 82.
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1: 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Unit's going to be 10A. Turn over to EMS.
0: Bunker fire. 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
2: 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On scene reporting fire alarm activation in room 33. No visible smoke or fire. Fire control clear at 420. Fire control and responding Bolton Fire Unit.

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0: 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I attempted Mr. Kurt several times with no answer.
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3: 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Call reporting a female on the roadway, male down in a ditch. No entrapment, we're starting fire and EMS.
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0: 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A priority one motor vehicle crash, area number 2, Long Hill Road. We're at one car rollover, possibly two subjects down, TAC 4, 431.
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2: County. 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
0: Who's next up on the tow list?
1: We have Proto en route. Next up is 518.
0: Received. I'll talk to Proto when they get there.
1: Received. 443.
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0: 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Call reporting a heavy set white male wearing a gray sweatshirt sitting near the roadway with his bicycle on the road. That appeared to be intoxicated.
2: Arriving one for the hospital.
1: 57.
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0: Where is he? 444.

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1: 452.
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0: Kingsbury, at approximately 21:49 yesterday. He is driving a 2010 Dodge Ram color silver. If located, the welfare check is requested and then to contact Washington County. There is no reg for this vehicle. Again, his name is Simon Trombley, 1-4-2002, operating a 2010 Dodge Ram colored silver.
3: Clifton Park, have 1 EMS zone 2, 2 Alpha response, sick person, 651 Anglemore Road, cross of Sunny Lane, tag 3, 515.

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2: We intercept from the crash. What do you got?
0: Number 3 Sandbrook Edge, across the Riverview Road, call reporting an intoxicated minor in her house. States her daughter let him come inside while she was sleeping. Said trying to leave, arrived on foot. It's a white male, 17 years of age, dark hair, wearing a black shirt. Caller does not know the subject's name.

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2: 155. I have one pending. It's a criminal mischief complaint from Walnut Street. Stephanie Avery is indicating that Ken Filkins just attempted to steal her locked bicycles.
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0: I'm going to be sending a tractor trailer that way.

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0: Those needs to be clear and available. You notify town, Clifton Park, the stop sign at the intersection that needs to be replaced.
1: 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At 523, I'll show you back in.

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1: 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County 911, 4174. Units with the town of Clifton Park, 12 Fire Road for a disabled vehicle in traffic.
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1: For Clifton Park, in front of Benson's Pet Center, 12 Fire Road, a silver Nissan Rogue, partially in traffic, out of gas.
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0: 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Morgan Park 204, Glens Falls Fire. Spot 33, Chester Street. Cross street of Gage Avenue and Bay Street for carbon monoxide activation.
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0: 541. Trooping for Glens Falls Fire. Respond 33 Chester Street, crossing to Gage Avenue and Bay Street. Patrolling scene with the carbon monoxide alarm. No oil effects. Park still clear, 541.

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0: 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She's going to be calling for assistance. I'll be clear.
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0: Park, choking for Glens Falls fire. Spawn 33 Chester Street, crossing Gage Avenue and Bay Street. Patrol on the scene with a carbon monoxide alarm activation. No ill effects. Fire control clear at 543. Engine 303.
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0: There's a 9-7 cell on that DV.
1: Negative.
0: Could you see if you can respond over to 18 Sugar Bush Road, right off of Mo? Make contact with the subject's parents for us, please.
2: Four one nine seven nine six. 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
0: 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So that's what we're going off of.
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0: It's for the town Northumberland, 29 St. John's Drive, cross of San Martin Drive and San Luis Road. Caller is a Christina Cruz. She's on the line screaming and crying, stating a Christopher Mahar subject is stalking her and that he broke in and assaulted her dog. The history of MHU with that caller.
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2: It's 29 St. John's Drive, a Christina Cruz calling. She was on the line initially screaming and crying, stating a Christopher Mahar subject was stalking her. She's making multiple bizarre claims regarding Satanists, pedophile rings, and FBI agents. So a history of MHU with that caller.
3: Two G19 to the county. Yeah, myself and 13 will be fine there. We don't need additional units.
2: Proceed, 616.

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3: Apartment number 3, Harris City, Madison Street, and Nelson Street. For an audible fire alarm. Glen Falls fire. Respond 20 May Street, apartment number 3, Madison Street, Nelson Street. For an audible fire alarm, fire control clear at 620.

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0: 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We'll be investigating.
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0: a pending suspicious activity complaint for 6 Weston Avenue. Hey, Jolene Eggleston is the caller. She's reporting suspicious vehicle parked out front. It's a green Chevy SUV. She states due to the recent break-ins in the area, she's concerned. It does return to a rental vehicle, 2026 Chevy, color green.
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2: 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I will be leaving 3G 17.
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0: Mel has been remanded to the jail. The unit should make clear with an arrest.
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1: 440 Champlain Avenue in Whitehall. 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
1: Received 2955, Priority 1 ALS response, 72 Vermont Route 30 South in Pulteney, cross of Lake Road and Thrall Road. A 77-year-old male, cramped, slurred breathing, chest pain, nausea. He does have a cardiac history.
2: Hello? Hello?

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3: 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I'll be in service badge 45657 and 46074. We got 7 males on board across Ulster County.
1: 706.
0: Cross Street, Butler Road, and Fox Knoll Way. Took a call from an Aiden Jackson reporting an individual named Steven has come over. He's threatening to throw his mother's purse into the pond. He's currently screaming in the driveway, slamming things on the ground. No weapons, unknown intoxication.
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3: County 911, units of the town of Clifton Park and Half Moon, Route 146 at Plank Road for a driver complaint.
4: 1529 in Bishop Ferry. 4197-236 fellows. 2G33-78-11. 2G359 Hoshers.
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3: 2G30-146 in Riverview. Units are Clifton Park and Half Moon area checked for a driving complaint. 146 eastbound from Plank Road, heading towards Mechanicville. All reporting a Volkswagen road raging. Provided the plate is Henry George Henry 2426. Henry George Henry 2426. That plate does not return.
4: 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Anthem.
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1: Five two copies.
2: 7-21.
1: 5-2 County, just observed that car southbound on Route 9 coming up on Grooms Road.
2: Southbound on 9 approaching Grooms, 7-21.

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1: 732.
2: Manning in 154. Officer Harrington, second man for 154. Welling in 55. All other units are out of service.
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Whatever patrols, Broadway 3, CPR response, cardiac arrest.

Central 4, Fort Edward Fire and EMS, a Priority 1 Echo, 117 Broadway, Fort Edward Apartment 6, cross of School Street and Water's Edge, a 63-year-old female, cardiac arrest.

604, Fort Edward Fire and EMS, say priority 1 Echo, 117 Broadway in Fort Edward, apartment number 6, cross of School Street. A 63-year-old female cardiac arrest, CPR is not in progress, at 0736.

0: Chicago 117 Broadway, Fort Edward, apartment number 6, cross of School Street. It's a 63-year-old female, cardiac arrest. The caller is unable to roll the patient over. CPR is not in progress.
1: 5-3, Captain.
0: 2753, 2752, 2741, responding 0737.

0: 911.
1: Avenue 2 car property damage accident. Avenue of the Pines, closer to Route 9. No injury, and they're off the roadway.
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1: 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Am I Lake George?
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3: 054, Lincoln,
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0: 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We're returning to quarters.
1: Very safe. 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

0: Town of Fort Ann Patrol's locations and street of George Street for a traffic complaint.
1: WNB 964 WQCK 301 WQYH 627. Warren County Fire EMS Control file at Lake George, New York, Monday, August 24th, 2026. The time is 0800.
2: We're going to be back in patient, aren't we?
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0: The intersection of Ann Street and George Street. The vehicle's heading southbound towards the village of Hudson Falls. The caller's a Dennis Murray reporting there's a dump truck with no tarp on it. Request an interview. I have an address when you're ready. State Route 4. Five one eight six eight three three five.

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0: 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Sure, 804.
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1: 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We're arriving, Roland.
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2: 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I'm going to be Route 215 Hickory Lane in Glenville for a case follow-up yesterday. 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
2: 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Several calls reporting on mail lying on the ground on the corner in front of the Half Moon Diner.
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2: 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Middle Road closed from Carefree Lane to Stone Schoolhouse Road to all traffic. 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

0: 42D66.
1: We have EMS en route, general eval 62-year-old male.
0: We're going to say 62-year-old male, general eval, 830.
2: Smelly George emergency.

Lieutenant George Bird, see me to State Police on the scene of 2048 State Route 9, across the State Route 9 and in Bloody Pond Road. Just across from Gwinnie Golf. 62-year-old male is for a general evaluation, a priority 2 BLF.

Lake George Emergency. Meet State Police on the scene, 2048 State Route 9, cross of State Route 9 and Bloody Pond Road. It's going to be just past Quinney Golf Power, still across from it. For a 62-year-old male general evaluation. Marshal clear at 831.

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2: 8832. 8242, 10. Yeah. I have a Jade's Drops on the line for you.
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0: 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We left a voicemail.
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0: Near 1114 State Route 4, two-car motor vehicle accident. The caller's in a Ford Bronco, color black. Vehicle's beyond the side of the road. 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
0: 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I'll be in my peeps.
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0: 79 Warren Street to Warren Street Square, apartment 208, 208, the Darling residence. 81-year-old female is unable to walk.
1: Thank you, 72, miss.
0: Some confusion over the weekend, requesting a silent approach for a 2 BLS.
1: Responding right now.
2: 908.
0: Glens Falls, fire and emergency respond. 79 Warren Street, the apartment 208, 208. 81-year-old female unable to walk. Experienced some confusion over the weekend. It's a 2 BLS response. Fire marshal clear at 909.

0: related in front of the Fort Edwards School, 220 Broadway. It's going to be a male sitting on a bench in front of the school, possibly in distress. 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Unsure if he's under the influence or in mental distress. 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
1: Bridge.
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2: 303, ambulance 904, responding 79 Warren Street.
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0: 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Let's Wells units arriving at 950.
1: 438, Sheriff Smith.
2: Sheriff Smith.
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1: We're arriving, Glens Falls.
3: 9:15. Sergeant of Fire dispatch to 5654, 2 Alpha Medical Assist, 187 Beekman Street, floor 2, apartment D as in David. Repeating for 5654, 2 Alpha Medical Assist, 187 Beekman Street, floor 2, apartment D as in David. Dispatch clear, 9:15.

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0: 72 Nelson Ave extension, cross of Cateros Ave West for an animal complaint. Callers reporting their dog has been missing since last night. It's going to be a white dog, approximately 25 pounds. Just be advised there is a language barrier with the caller.
1: 10-4.
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3: 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That's me.
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0: Channel 31 File 5, another tradition out of Vermont. There's another one out of Westminster as well. There's two OPs in place out of the Washington County Sheriffs.
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0: Your 2014 Tesla Black is valid to the caller Sean Crotty out of this city. He's showing valid D and TIC OP negative. Unable to get a return for the Indiana registration showing not on file.
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0: Massachusetts sign ID for Jonathan Diaz is showing valid with a name association.
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2: Number, but he's right out in the parking lot requesting to see someone in person. 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

0: 911 unit to the town of Milton. 451 Geyser with the Cumberland Farms for a welfare check. Either unit, the Cumberland Farms caller states there's a male at pump number 2 is acting strange. He's been at the pump for over an hour. He's operating a 2016 Kia Forte, color black. Michael Adam Robert, 6401.
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8: 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Which hotel was it?
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8: 2G19 County, I'm getting there. Can you tell the caller to come out?
5: It was accidental. Control over there.
10: I'm in the Village of Greenwich. Can 114 head over there?
2: 2G15 County arriving at 19.
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1: 930.

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1: 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She didn't answer the phone.
0: With you in the cabin again for the call, complainant.
2: Yeah, bus control.
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2: 904 is en route going to the hospital. 904 en route to the hospital at 931.
1: County 41, 642G10, 2G13. 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
3: 4 and 6 4 27
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0: 08, sure to fetch.
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0: 4 and 5 2, Sheriff's dispatch, vehicle stop.
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0: 9 northbound at block plant with New York Lincoln, Sam Adams, 7001.
11: Secure no further, 936.
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6: 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We'll be back in service. 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
0: you can add me to that, I'll be in route.
3: It's showing an expiration 8 of 2020. Correction, 7-31 of 2027. Appearing on a 2016 Jeep Patriot, color gray. Registered to an Amber Brook Diane Amigo. 177 Grove Street, Unit 3 in North Conway, New Hampshire. 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I have to run it through E-Justice.

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1: See two patients, no extrication needed at 10-08. Second ambulance.
0: 1 and 730, both on scene.
1: Thank you.
2: 311-4344-4346.
1: R231 arriving at 10-08.
2: You can check the area of South Main and Riverside Park North. Near the paving company, there's a male in a dump truck with his door open yelling. The caller's not sure what he's yelling about. It's a white cab with a blue dump on the back.
1: Jumping Lake George Fire, responding intersection of Beach Road and Canada Street. Two-car PI motor vehicle accident, two patients on scene.
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0: 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PI motor vehicle accident, two patients, the intersection of Beach Road and Canada Street. 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
3: Behind the building that just burned, the male is outside of his vehicle slapping himself.
0: Ready, copy, clear.
5: Nurse respond, 15 Seward Street. Across Upper Sherman Avenue and Grant Avenue, the Dickinson residence. I got a 77-year-old female experiencing chest pain, difficulty breathing, with a cardiac history. 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
1: Myself and 13 will be in Ritchie County with one.
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2: Charles Street, apartment number B.
3: We've located this male behind the building. He states that he has a migraine. If you could start Griffin Park Pathway EMS down here for an eval at a minimum. He also appears to possibly have taken some narcotics.
2: EMS control.
0: Received. 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
2: 712, you're arriving 1022.
0: EMS 1951.
4: Granville EMS acknowledging full crew responding momentarily.
0: 1951 is going to be doing an LS2 LS transfer.
4: What
0: year is it? Joseph Root arriving, please.

0: 35 Canada and Beach.
1: 546 Peggy and Margaret.
2: Park Capital and Party
3: Control
2: Welcome.
3: Across the street from Cameron's Deli, 446 Dix Avenue. A two-car property damage motor vehicle accident, black Equinox and a Chevy pickup truck, color green.
0: 66
3: and 1024.
4: Last name will be Green, George, Robert, Edward, Edward, Nora, Edward. First name, Eric.
0: King John William, 927.
4: Common spelling, middle initials, F as in Frank. Date of birth to be 7/22/87.
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2: 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I'm responding 1025.

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4: 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Vehicle 2 is going to be near George Union Mary 9955. If I can get the...
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0: If you look at ID 59.
2: 666
0: orders. You handled that earlier. You wanna?
2: Where's 2D66? On scene. On scene 1032.
1: Received. I'll be starting from Corinth.
0: All right, sir. 1032.

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The respond I-7 southbound between exits 25 and 24, be on the right-hand side of the shoulder. Be looking for a white Chevy Trailblazer, 30-year-old female, suspecting chest pain with a cardiac history.

0: North Warren Emergency Respond, I-87 southbound to exits 25 and 24, be located on the right-hand side of the shoulder. 30-year-old female, suffering chest pain with cardiac history. Say
1: Riverview
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1: Union
0: clear at 1037.
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1: 2G68, exit 20.
2: Postal vehicle.
3: Clear.
0: 68, I-7 southbound between 25 and 24, setting north for an ambulance over that way. Got a white Chevy Trailblazer off to the shoulder, a female having chest pain. You just patrol that way for
4: fire medical traffic. 32 Bravo, the 11 Birchwood Drive for a medical.
1: 68, received. I'll be in the
4: at 10:38.
0: At 10:38.
3: Four and 5-2, Sheriff, the fresh up.
0: 746, you're responding at 10:30. I also got patrol responding for
3: Florida driver's license number, David, 241-915-934000.
5: I'm not the virtual.
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0: 10:39.
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0: 31 Charlie, 6 person, 26 Rock Rose Way, from 107. Detect 3, 1041.
2: EMS control.
3: EMS control. EMS. Okay, right.
2: Two arriving Saratoga 1041.
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4: Carla Lynette Simpson Lapp, 134 Northwood Drive in Rochester. Birth date of 27 is restricted to corrective lenses. The file checks are negative.
3: 1372. Can you confirm that Birchwood Drive is an accidental location?
9: 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Alarm company recall advised the son on scene advised it was accidental.
3: Okay, the fire department's still responding. Priority one, if you could advise them.
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4: 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I'll be transferring one male to Milton Town Raymond.
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3: EMS 1252.
2: 341, whatever.
1: Whatever, 341.
2: I'll be out at 98 Durkee Town Road.
3: I see that two calls coming, which should be a higher priority.
1: 1058.
0: Like EMS, Charleston Fire, Medical Assist, Party 2, Bravo, 662 Charleston Road, across the Valentine Road and Peaceful Street. For a fall, 1058.
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7: 1253 EMS. They responded to Lake Hill.
4: 1059.
3: EMS 1355.
4: EMS 1355.
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0: 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Great. Female, dizzy, lightheaded. Number 1 Pine Street, Riverview Apartment, located outside on the east side of the building. Detect 3105.
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2: Sierra Note 1105 at 2 Alpha Medical, 114 Fifth Avenue, for a 70-year-old male facing up.
1: Captain.
3: Burke Drive. I just lost my car coming off the mountain. She was at the stop sign of East River Drive and Glens Falls Mountain Road, reporting a V&T complaint in a vehicle. It was a possible road rage incident. Henry Paul William, 8608, attempted to tailgate the caller and tried to box her in, apparently stopped when she stopped. Caller felt uneasy. She lost service at the intersection, unknown which way he's heading on East River.
0: G54 received in route.
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0: Caller, the Catherine Gerard, for the male trespassing in the parking lot. He has been trespassed before. Merle Nichols. Plaid t-shirt, brown hat, no visible weapons. It's the USDA Farm Services.
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0: Ford is 2G54. 54. 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She pulled into the stewards in Luzerne. I'm trying to get her to go back in the stewards where there's people so she feels safe.
1: Where is he?
2: Where is it? 5654.
1: Where is he? 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
2: We have arrived.
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0: County.
1: I just spoke with one of the homeowners. It's a reoccurring alarm issue. They're going to be on their way to rectify it here shortly. I'll be clearing service.
0: Okay.
2: I believe the male just left heading down East River Drive towards Corinth.

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1: Sorry,
0: heading towards 87. Was racing and playing chicken with cars on Ushers Road. Possibly 12 years old, a black male wearing a helmet. The caller
1: she'll be in a silver
0: is no longer
1: Subaru
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1: 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The roommate has the OP against her current husband. So stay away. The husband showed up earlier this morning. He's not there now.
9: I'll be sending. I advise to Samantha Winnie that the shelter is unable to take in any animals right now, and that she'll need to call and be put on a wait list.
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1: 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Sounds like a verbal disturbance in progress.
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1: Hello, subjects. 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
1: An OOP, I can give you the name or client ID, whatever it is. I'm looking for the one between Hunter and Maya Palmatier. His client ID is New York 701-684-351. If you could get a copy and fax that, please.
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0: 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Can I mail the advice? I do not have a working computer at this time.
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5: 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Near Mary Boy Falls, 627.
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3: 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Could you email me the incident number for that as well, please?
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0: for an obvious death.
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2: 1132.
0: And around 1132, 2 Bravo Medical, 57 Boston Avenue, 210, for a male unattended.
6: Received.
2: Whatever, TG-4-4.
3: We're going to be out with him right here at the on scene here.
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0: Sorry, such 5-6-10-4.
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2: 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Alright. 464 shares, dispatch traffic. 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
1: 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Fire control clear, 1140.
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0: 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Dawn Mineo is the caller. It's a neighbor dispute and harassment involving threats to a son.
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2: I was just flagged down when I got out of the car. 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I believe it's Broadway and McRae. I'm headed down there. 753, EMS control. 3. 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I'll break.
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1: 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Cross street to 68, County Route 69. 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
3: 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States a vehicle has struck him.
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0: 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Meshetta.
1: 4152.
2: New York CID 338-916-696. 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
1: Am I? 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
2: Okay.
1: It's suspended for insurance, not in effect.
3: Can you go to the cross street where they're located?
4: Made a mistake. 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Now plotting him near Gurney Lane and Lewis Road, up towards Goggins Road.
5: Actually, 490, just be advised, the call was from an alarm company, the key holder. There's a route, approximately 20-minute ETA, carbon monoxide alarm. No one is home at this time at that location.
1: Thomas has a valid key, David, and negative special phone numbers.
2: Copy. Thank you.
1: 11:55.

0: Sure, dispatch 4125.
1: Best description I can give you, my caller was passing Lewis Road. He states he has a white F-150 with a camper on the back.
0: Right,
1: the other vehicle involved was a white Tundra operated by Brian Warren.
0: 4197.
2: Caller's still being pursued.
1: He was, last I spoke with him, his cell phone keeps breaking off at this point.
2: Receive.

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1: 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Be advised, nothing showing.
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2: 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The time is 12 noon. 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
1: 7-1-1 en route to the hospital at 1203.

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1: 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Mary Adam Sam 9046.
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0: Seven four six,
6: you're on service.
0: 1213. The caller is with County Highway Patrol for an accident report, subject with a chipped windshield from a prior motor vehicle accident.
7: Yeah.
0: A red pickup truck.
7: Color blue.
6: Is violent. 4817. Copy. Can you check the RO and see if we have him on file?
7: Never.
6: 152, Sheriff's Dispatch.
8: 115, Fort Edward.
7: Sheriff's
0: Dispatch.
6: Equal in the port.
8: No issues here. I'll be clear back in service.
7: 1214.
9: What time did I call out with that mail?
0: You were with the subject at 11:33. You had him in custody at 11:37.
10: MS Control 711.
9: 701, arriving at Glens Falls Hospital.
10: 701, you're arriving at hospital 1256.
11: 911, hang up. No answer on recall.
10: 4-6-8. Headquarters up.
9: No problem. One female from station one to the jail.
10: 3C-1215.
11: 22G-35.
6: G-35.
11: Is everyone clear from Squire Lane?
0: 730,
9: you're arriving 1215.
7: Sure, dispatch 4164.
6: 64.
0: The clearance of the bridge is not posted there. He's requesting control assistance with either getting through the bridge or turning around.
7: Copy, thank you.
0: 1216.
9: 1213. Wait, 3, can you show me on another traffic stop? The same location with Indiana trailer, Paul Frank, 15631.
0: Frank, 15631, 1216.
6: There's no amount of distress here. You got the last four of the number.
12: 53, great name.
0: Two G 52, exit 22.
11: EMS 1252.
6: Yeah, John 1252.
0: 4-9 Allen Beach.
11: 1252 is clear, sir. I'm back in service.
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7: location.
1: A patrol ongoing issue with
7: Same last name, and then Jamie. Jamie, the male, the orders again to refrain from.
6: Copy, thank you.
7: And if you just found more reference to those two, it's a full stay right now.
0: I'm not showing any hits for that registration. Paul Frank 15631.
7: 1215.
13: Hey, sir, I have the truck.
5: 5-2-6 is best.
7: Cheers.
0: Go ahead. It's going to be 2-8-1-3-9. Paul Frank is going to be for this tractor. It is going to be
11: 1-0-4-19 or 4-17.
0: Received. Is the ID a New York client ID? Abrams, going to be here. Commercial. Received 12-18.
13: At 12-18.
11: Very well. 4171-1218.
8: Set, he made it through. I'll be clear.

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1: Sheriff's Dispatch.
0: We have a negative contact. They spoke with the other case on. You can clear us. We'll be in service.
1: AC 12-9.
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4: 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Copy, sir.
2: Hopefully. Following County 59. 28-year-old female, general illness, conscious, alert, breathing, prior syncopal episode. Indicating her arteries hurt. Patient is 16 weeks pregnant.
0: That's an interior. I am clearing this exit right now. Where was that other accident?
5: I've got one at 165 southbound 87. The parties are not fighting.
6: I'm currently en route to that call.
5: The caller stated they were stopped in the middle of the roadway and the two males are outside and their vehicle is fighting.
0: How close that was located at?
5: 165 87 South.

negative

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0: just be advised, I went through the area. There is no vehicles or persons near 16.5. I just had one traffic accident by milepost 17, which was an additional call. Do you clear all units that are going to them?
1: Received. 1226.
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1: 5, Fort Edward King, 5794, New York.
2: I'm gonna have one male.
1: First name, last name is Weeks. William Edward Edward King Sam. First name is Arthur. Adam Robert Tom. Henry Ocean Robert. Middle initial C David. 32170. Second name, same last name. First name is Kate King Adam Tom Edward. Middle initial E Edward. 71 2010.
3: Five, six, County, I'm right there, I'll take it.
4: 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Attempted to recall a mail answered, only spoke Spanish and disconnected.
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0: 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We had 312-1233.
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3: Go ahead.
4: Negative, still taking a statement.
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3: The caller's just looking for a
2: 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Not in file. And this is the first name of your second subject there?

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1: 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One female out of Festies.
2: 1234. I'm at the post office.
3: 2856, 87 northbound, 425.
4: 2311, I'm clear, stop. Second.
5: 1234.
6: Five five eight. Have you patrol 3888 Main Street?
0: Go ahead.
6: Me with Christina Gal.
4: 7-1 Main Street. Problem orders. Kate has a valid.
6: Assistance.
4: DJ.
6: Custody dispute. The father, Tim O'Brien, is refusing to give the kids to her.
0: Thank you. You could have that third part if you didn't already.
4: 4971.
7: My apologies. I'm clear.
6: 1234.
4: 2G6
2: headquarters.
6: Where's 2G66?
0: To the apartment, was banging on the floors and yelling. Unknown if he's still there.
2: Collision report. I'll be en route to another location, which I will let you know momentarily to interview the other party.
6: Receive 1235.
0: Be advised, the caller does have video of the subject from earlier. She's going to be in apartment 1F, as in Frank.

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2: 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I'm gonna put you on the DNA public safety.
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1: 736 is responding, 1241 is just over the bridge immediately to the left. At 1241. Five seven nine, service check. 1451. 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

0: 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Tech 3, 1247.
1: Thank you,
2: Captain. First 533.
1: Responding.
2: I'll be the neighboring property. It's going to be 10 Egan.
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0: Community, 31 Charlie, Phrenology. 11 Dominic Drive, Unit 215. Tech 3, 1248.
5: Is that clear? 1248. Here to the Park Police Unit.
1: HE28 is on.
5: Just advising, we have fire department en route to the Carlsbad Pavilion for a 63-year-old male with chest pain and difficulty breathing.
1: Proceeding, show me around.

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5: BLS. 50 be in Route 2, 1735, Route 9.
1: 1250.
4: King Street, across the Hackensack Avenue and Gold Avenue, the Mooney residence. 76-year-old male fallen, unknown injuries. It's a Party 2 BLS response. Partial clear at 1250.
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5: 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The St. Peter's Family Medicine, 1735.
3: 2G60,
4: Warrensburg 850, EMS control.
5: 2G60, 12.
4: EMS Colonial 750.
11: Medic 850, ambulance 752 are en route and arriving to the Mooney residence.
4: Yeah. Receive both units arriving at 1252.
12: Address for the incident is 227 Kingsley Road. If you could just update that, I'll be off to meet the tracks and incident report.
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0: I'll be out with a two-car property damage accident on 146 at the 87 South Ramp.
2: Six zero, I'll be out.
3: 1256.
4: 2G38 County, I'm out.
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0: Sarah County. Was this the 911 hang up?
1: You're right, Dominic Hall.
0: 1257.
2: Actually, County.
0: County.
2: There's going to be a property damage. Be advised, we are in the median.
0: Proceed 1257.

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0: Boy, it is your special. 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It's going to be the same offending vehicle. I'll handle it.
1: Where is this? 5654.
2: Hi, you're calling.
1: We're arriving.
2: You're arriving 1300.
3: I'll be clear. I'm just awaiting EMT to transport a patient from here. I mean, for long. I'll be back in service.
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1: Copy, thank you. We'll be clear. We'll be en route to the Northern Fire Station, though.
4: Thirteen zero one.

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2: 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It's 838-284-8621.
4: I'm going to be tied up with a 511 charge down here. I did take that Diane Houghton's number about 20 minutes ago. I haven't been able to get back to the station. Did she call again?
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0: Negative. 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
1: 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We have PD out with a 66-year-old female fallen. 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
2: For an EMS, the Lafferty residence, 19 Martindale Terrace, Hudson Falls, 65-year-old female generalness. Residence, 19 Martindale Terrace, Hudson Falls, 65-year-old female general illness, 1327.
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5: Park from property to accident, Plank Road at Route 146.
0: 2752 responding.
2: 456
6: The area Stewart Street, 27 Main Street. Male may be on a
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0: North Creek Fire. Virtual North Creek Fire, responding 191-628N, Crusher Mountain Estates Road, Old River Road. A fire alarm activation showing hallway smoke and hallway heat. Fire control North Creek Fire, respond 191 State Route 28N, Crusher Mountain Estates Road and Old River Road. A fire alarm activation showing hallway smoke and hallway heat. Fire control clear at 1341.
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1: 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Lexus Way. It's an 87-year-old female lift assist request. They probably two BLS.
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1: 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They probably two BLS response. 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
7: Wilson, 12 of Purcell, 310 Palm Drive, across the Polk Lane and Tamiami Trail. 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
5: Town of Bay, North Shore Road near Hadley Hill Road.
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0: 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Respond, party 1 BLS, Glen Island at the docks. A 59-year-old female falling on the rocks at that location, unknown injury.
1: EMS 9251. We're ready, Alice. 1406.
0: Fire control, Bolton emergency, Bolton fire medical assist, party 1 BLS, Glen Island at the registration dock. A 59-year-old female falling on the rocks, unknown injuries. Fire control, 1406.
1: EMS 7153. We're going to be in Richard Glens Falls. Richard Glens Falls, 1406.
2: That's
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9: Call from the ranger
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9: a female was falling out of her kayak
1: fall.
9: Onto the rocks. Unknown injuries. If you can attempt to gather further.
1: Woodshire Court. 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
0: EMS control on ambulance 735. Ambulance 735 responding at 1409.
10: The VIN number.
0: Do you have any information? Apparently this female has fallen out of a kayak onto the rocks. Subject is out of the water.
10: Zebra Lincoln 5. Tom Lincoln Adam 45016. Vehicle has no license plates.
5: We'll be in to Woodshire Court.
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0: Patrol Bolton Fire Medical Assist with Bolton EMS. Respond with Fireboat 1, Glen Island, the registration dock for DEC. A 59-year-old female fallen from a kayak onto the rocks, unknown injuries. Subject is out of the water.
1: Sending PD as well. Caller stating that female was dropped off approximately 45 minutes ago by her boyfriend and has not been acting right since.
2: Copy.
3: I'm car 29 in. Nine's right. 310.
2: 1411.
4: We'll be transporting the Omni then.
2: 1411.
5: Serious.
1: This is EMS 28 Trottingham Road. EMS is en route for a 36-year-old female unconscious. She was dropped off at the location by her boyfriend, approximately 45 minutes ago. She appears to be under the influence of something, not acting right.
5: Eight copies.
1: 17, they're out from HQ. Can you advise the type of vehicle, the make and model?
6: Purple Lamborghini.
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1: In return, we're getting out of Ohio is for a 2026 Lamborghini. VIN is showing out of Ohio. It is showing a current registration,
0: Fire
1: not expiring
0: Fire
1: until
0: Fire
1: September.
0: Respond with Fireboat 1, assist Bolton EMS. Glen Island at the registration dock.
6: It is a registered vehicle, but
0: 59-year-old no
6: plate
0: on from
6: it.
0: A kayak onto the rocks.
6: What do we do with it?
0: Unknown injury. Subject is out of the water. Fire Control 1413.

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6: 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Both have helmets. 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
6: dispatch, 5654.
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4: You're heading 1420. Go ahead with the data.
6: York, George, Tom, Charles, 5369, and York, John, Sam, Adam, 1799.
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1: 17.
0: I'm at 10-12.
1: Go ahead.
0: The 2011 Toyota RAV4 white GM registration expired June 19th, 2026 to Jennifer Mann out of that address. The 2013 Honda Accord Black is showing registration expired 8-16-2024, inspection expired 5-31-2024, dual registration to Joseph Gudo and Nicole Farine out of that address.
1: 17.
2: Affirmative. Yeah. Copy 11. 14-22. F2. This is 521
3: at the head of direction. Greenwich. I'm going to be on Cottage Street. The closest cross is going to be Main Street.
4: 1422. 1958, that's on tax 3.
2: Hold 2752.
5: Did your oxygen and suction equipment get switched out already today?
2: No, we're riding that way. I'm not a...
4: Not so we know.
5: All right, are you guys heading back to the station?
4: We'll be back in 5 minutes.
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6: EMIS
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4: 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Santa Boston, assist EMS. Route 50 between Saratoga Road and Lake Hill Road.
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9: Southbound traffic stop.
2: 535, Ridge and 149.
4: 2221, we're dispatching EMS. Route 50 at Lake Hill. 32-year-old male wearing a black shirt. Says he's 18.
2: 252, can you check Luzerne Road? 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
2: 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Unknown if there's any vehicle
0: from. NTSCOP is negative. Jane Command is valid. 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NTSCOP negative.
2: Car stated it was just west of West Mountain Road.
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2: 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We'll be clearing status 4-5.
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0: US 1254.
2: I get that description on the mail again.
0: Black shirt.
2: All right, received. I think we have him at the bus stop up here.
3: Send for. For my last name, Sam Adam Lincoln Victor Ida Ocean Nora Edward.
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1: 1434. 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
1: 753 is clear the second, en route and arriving the third.
2: 753, route and arriving the third call at 1434. You got to put on brief. Disregard.
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0: Roswell. Looks like that is a tractor trailer blocking County 24 just south of Gabriel. I'm going to speak to the operator now.
1: 1435.

0: Caller is a Laura Jones reporting a two-car hit-and-run property damage motor vehicle accident in the parking lot of the Market 32. The caller is in a gray Subaru. The other vehicle was a Dodge pickup with broken mirrors and a boat on the back. It left northbound on Broadway. Do you have a license plate when you're available?
1: 3871.
2: I'm back here.
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0: 7834, New York plate, returns to 48 John Street, the Village Hudson Falls, apartment number 1.
1: 1436.
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0: 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It's a 516 area code.
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4: 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I'll be clear that stop.
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6: 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I've contacted the town supervisor for Warrensburg. They're going to be having the Parks Department over there to assist them.
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3: G4.
0: Coach Road, Argyle, between Howard's Way and Safford Road. 29-year-old female, conscious, alert, breathing, severe arm laceration. Unknown how the individual got the injury. Law enforcement's also on route. Caller's uncooperative.
3: 74, Sheriff's Inspection.
0: Negative, he's not answering our questions.
3: Did you mean to send me this complaint?
0: Great, thanks. 2152 responding, 1441.
3: 1441.
10: She attempted to control the bleeding. He's indicating that he put a tourniquet on her arm at this point. Possibly cut her arm on either a knife or on a vehicle.
3: 7-4, I didn't copy, go again.
11: It's been corrected.
0: Possibly cut her arm on the vehicle or a knife, it's uncertain. The individual's placed a tourniquet.
7: All right, can you go ahead and get life now?
2: 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Is there anything pending?
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7: Affirmative.
0: 1441.
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2: Number 7 Weston Way. Our caller stated he was talking to his friend Andrew Long, a male in his 30s. The male stated he was going to kill himself by a text. The male does have guns in the residence. He told the caller not to go there because he didn't want him to see that. Andrew has been drinking. The caller spoke with him 3 minutes ago.
3: 7-1, what's my cross street oven route?
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4: The prisoner's been turned over to 4125, Deputy Miller. I'm going to be out of service.
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0: You and I countywide with a complaint.
1: Give it up. State, can you give out that call?
2: Was. I have 193 Gurn Springs Road in Northumberland. 193 Gurn Springs Road in Northumberland. There's a Tanya subject at trailer A as an Adam. Something to check on Katrina Van Ostrand, who may be inside. Caller says Katrina is not herself. Landlord will not let the caller gain entry into the trailer. So there's requesting assistance.
0: Thanks,

0: 219 into D12 at 249.
1: E551, commercial fire alarm, 67 Union Avenue, gate 16. Repeating fire dispatch for EL563, E551, commercial fire alarm, 267 Union Avenue, NYRA gate 16. Dispatch clear, 1450.
2: 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So we're going to leave for now on 10-8.
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1: Security advising to use gate 16. They will have someone waiting there. It's going to be a fire alarm for bunkhouse 91, room 5.
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0: 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That's going to be driver.
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0: Unit 2, and then it's going to be New York passenger Henry William Sam 8940 will be Unit 2 as well.
2: 499, Sheriff Dispatch. 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
3: 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We're going to stand by in Union.
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5: 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He locked himself out.
1: 315, 152 is en route to 5 Mechanic Street for a disturbance.
5: Has one Van Spoonhoven there. Apartment 27.
1: It's going to be a black male with a black shirt, a white male with no shirt. The white male is going to have the hatchet. They're walking towards the intersection of Mechanic and Main at this point.
0: 1-year-old female fallen.
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3: Any help?
4: I'm on Washington Street, South. There's a no parking temporary police order. 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

0: 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Sarah Selby, Rock County Court for meeting with ADs.
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2: 1959.
0: Receiving order 1505. 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
3: On 1 Robin Hood Drive, across the Lake Court. 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
0: 85-year-old
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3: 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A priority 1 ALS. 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
0: 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EMS is all set.
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0: Area 6, 1509, headquarters to 541, your status.
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4: 74, I'll be out with them.
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0: Office says return to service.
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5: Caller reporting a suspicious male wearing a black vest in the area of the park office. She describes this male, a black male, 6 foot, wearing black shirt, black pants. The main concern was the black vest that they were wearing.
6: Have been contacted by somebody impersonating to be Cambridge PD Brian Davis. They're currently outside the Cambridge Police Station. It's in reference to owing money on fake citations.
4: I'll be en route to the Cambridge Station.
6: Receipt 1517.
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2: 8 SB Chester. 2G56, 87 southbound, in the area of 23.
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0: 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Current show repeating, West Glen Falls Emergency, West Glen Falls Fire First Responders. Respond 161 Carey Road, patient located room 14, a 79-year-old male, possible GI bleed, general weakness, a priority 1 BLS. Current show clear, 1539. Control 722.
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0: 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Control Hague Fire.
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3: Still no response to your agency. We're in 342. Any further requests?
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4: 1542.
3: Yeah, we have an operator going to the firehouse now for the drop.
5: AG-81,
0: this is. Would you like to continue times or just continue at this point?
5: AG-81.
3: No, please continue, Tony.
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0: 1543.
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6: I'll look for this location to route the PSB to log firearms.
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7: If you have any other mutual aid EMS incoming, they can cancel.
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8: 746 is on.
0: One more, I'm up. 4493 on the scene.
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5: 82.
8: Fire control to...
9: Hold with the caller, he declines an accident report at this time. I'll be 10-8.
2: 7.
8: LifeNet 713 has accepted a 14-minute ETA. Do you have a request for the landing zone?
5: Near right, anything.
3: That's negative at this moment.
8: Maybe I need to reword it. I need you to choose a landing zone for 713.
3: Stand by.
10: Hold one in custody. What was that time for in custody?
5: I'm off on that, sir.
0: 1545. 712 in service. EMS control's on for the other end.
8: 713 is arriving, Carry Road.
0: 713 arriving, Carry Road, 1545. 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
1: 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We're calling for help lately. 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
0: 8242, 18. You can check the area of 506 Broadway. Callers reporting a couple in a gray Acura RDX came into Max London. It appeared to be intoxicated. They're now currently standing near the hot stational.
10: Martindale Road. It's a 68-year-old male, from activation, following unknown injuries.
0: Correct. And they're going to be in the vehicle. The vehicle is running.

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2: 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Marriage Fire, first 15, responders. 15. Respond 571 Moon Hill Road, cross of Dineen Road, and Martindale Road. Say 68-year-old male, fall with unknown injuries. Say Pride Ambulance. Departure clear at 1550.
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0: executed in the ambulance at 1551.
1: 4218, the vehicle's pulling out, heading northbound on Broadway. License plate is going to be Lincoln, Charles Lincoln, 3375.

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3: 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Is the caller at 6034 Sahara Road?
7: The caller is at 6043 Sahara Road, and the issue is down the road from her, but she can hear it.
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1: 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Terminator 4.
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3: EMS Patrol 723.
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0: All units are still on scene at New Hague Road.
2: 1601.
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3: 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What's the numerics?
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0: We're on scene. Patients left with Lamoille headed to Moses Lunnington. 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

0: Thanks, EMS. Strong little prior thing at a close.
1: 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The patient's
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0: 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That's 3 at 1615.
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0: 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Get them started that way.
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2: I'm also like that.
1: We have the updated patient information now having difficulty breathing.
3: Lincoln, Ida, Adam, Robert, David, Ida. First name, Victor, Ida, Charles, Tom, Ocean, Robert, middle initial, J, John, Denver, 4-4-19.
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5: Received. If you can attempt to have somebody meet us on scene one more time, so we can discuss this fire alarm with them, they're going to need a service.
2: Received. 1625.
6: Sheriff Dispatch. Did she mention if she was home or at work?
2: Stated she was en route back to her home.
6: Appreciate my apologies. Can you hear me? I'm just going to head to the address.
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1: 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You're en route at 1625.
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4: 3. Wilson Chapman in the lobby, reporting a non-progress accident.
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1: We're arriving at 180 North Main. Can we just confirm the apartment number?
2: 604.
3: Marks on her estate, it's an ongoing issue with neighbors spreading rumors. He went to go handle it civilly with the other party's parents and then became irate and uncooperative. He left to not further escalate the situation.
4: What's your copy?
5: 10-4.

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1: EMS.
0: It's nice, like an ambulance still coming here.
1: Hey, you want a second ambulance?
0: In front of the way.
1: No, you're not going to like a third one. EMS.
0: It's nice, like an ambulance still coming here.
1: Hey, you want a second ambulance?

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1: Go ahead, sir.
0: We're coming from Zone 1 Station. Do you, what else you need there?
1: Receive. I'll give you advice.
0: Sounds good.
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0: Churchill 4, Fairhaven, Pulteney, Hampton, Whitehall, Castle Dalhousie Dispatch. A reported residential structure fire 447 by 48 East on the Zone 2 assignment. Fairhaven, all units. Hampton, 1 tanker to the scene. Pulteney, 1 ETA to the scene. Whitehall, 1 ETA to the Fairhaven station for standby.
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0: Our tow for Fairhaven, Pulteney, Hampton, Whitehall, Castleton, also being dispatched. A reported residential structure fire in the zone 2 assignment, 447 Route 48 East, Fairhaven, multiple calls, reporting a structure fire. Fairhaven, all units, Hampton, one tanker to the scene, Pulteney, one ETA to the scene, Whitehall, one ETA to the Fairhaven stations, Castleton for an engine, tanker, and a tower, 1640.
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1: Brad, be the hunter's house. They front room on fire. Do you want the upon confirmation with Polk Leaper? You are the bill site.

0: 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Attack cameras in the vicinity of 12 Jefferson.
1: Echo 4 Polton, the additional request.
0: Like, probably happened a few minutes before the
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0: 268. Charlie area is 87 northbound near the exit 26 on ramp. Welfare check for a male sitting on the guardrail. Describes a right shoulder. No vehicles around the subject. A white male, possibly with a ponytail, wearing a green shirt.
1: 1355-391 taxi.
0: Just
2: a stretcher. Just a stretcher.
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0: 3-3, responding 1646.
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0: 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It's from the Westbrook Senior Housing, 1264 West Mountain Road. Apartment 112, residents requesting fire department assist in the evacuation of smoke from the apartment unit due to a cooking mishap. Fire control 1647.
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3: 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They pulled into the Stewart's at 30 Saratoga Avenue. The caller is going to be in a red vehicle.
0: 03, go ahead.
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4: en route. 11. And then
2: 318, correction,
4: 1651. Q1. Deputy Peterman, out of that unit. RC 1651. 21 name and date of birth.
2: 14, go ahead.
4: Last name, Miles, Michael, Ida, Lincoln, Edward, Sam, first name, Liberty. Lincoln, Ida, Boy, Edward, Robert, Tom, Young. Elemental AM, 9-5, 2015. White female. Second name, last name, Ortiz. Ocean, Robert, Tom.
1: Car 1.
4: Ida, Zebra.
1: Fire control 1651.
4: First name, Maria. Michael, Adam, Robert. Ida, Adam. No initials, V. Victor. 1-25, 2017. Hispanic female.
6: I press on 2268.
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2: Liberty and Maria are both coming back now on file out of New York. MCI COP Nightmiss.
1: No acknowledgments from your ETA. You're going to be able to fulfill the standby request.
6: 56 to headquarters. Headquarters. I'll be clear. En route back to SCI.
8: 651 EMS.
3: EMS.
6: 1653.
8: 5-4 is back in.
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7: 7154.
3: EMS.
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12: I'm off this mission. 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
6: Standby, 1655. 1655. 5-2. 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Fire control. Engine 315 responding. 315 responding at 1655.
13: 551 from 560. Go ahead. 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
13: 1254,
15: EMS.
13: EMS. 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
3: 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I'm Phoenix 1657.
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6: 1659.
3: For the traffic light there. Animal complaint states she just purchased a dog off Marketplace, now attacking their dog. The dog is separated at this point, looking for assistance running the dog. I'll also contact the...
7: You start EMS. He's highly intoxicated. Unable to stand up.
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9: 10-4.
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10: Subject 26.
2: We're
9: not coming to Augustville Alive. 1702. Conderoga
10: Hospital.
9: I mean, I was asking if the dog is still alive.

0: 328. Patrol 103 Queens Drive, apartment G's and George. Speak with an Aura Plude. She's reporting that a Montana Bushman subject has been harassing her on social media. The caller says she does not know her.
1: Units will be 10-8. You were sound right.
2: 10-4.
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0: Sure. 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I'll be on route for attempt to serve.
2: 5 3 3 3. I'm on scene. 17 to right. Yeah, the east are even stationed, 17 to right.

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1: 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Is that in progress?
0: This is Skidmore 1710.
2: 35, it's affirmative. The caller is at the Holiday Inn at 216 Currents Road. Advised the subject was walking up the roadway, was looking through and throwing the cigarette outage stands on the property. They made comments of 1269 to the caller. They walk over to the McDonald's parking lot and currently appear to be tearing into vehicles. The subject in question, believed to be a white female wearing khaki pants, a blue shirt, a camo L.L. Bean backpack, and short hair, appeared to be possibly in a mohawk style.
1: 140.
2: 55-1711.
0: Traffic. 311. We're out on North Man at Saratoga Avenue, New York, Henry Union, David, 4052.
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0: 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Priority two. And second, can you try to touch base with Kelly at the vet and see if this dog can come there and see her? It's still alive, but it needs attention now.
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0: 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My phone's on 1%, I don't know if I'm gonna be able to get out to her.
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0: 5-5. 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
2: 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No intoxication, no weapons.
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0: Tallahassee, LaBarge, Residence 188 Broadway, Fort Edward. 15-year-old female, chest pain, difficulty breathing.
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6: Negative 62.
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5: New York 17 Union, 5876. That's going to be the lady that's transporting the dog to the county away from. She's over there, so she's there. If you get in the driver's attention for that, you have to take him up there.
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9: 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Your course street is Plank Road. 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
3: Sorry, 20 is Hines Road, Argyle, car 27, bring the fire out, checking the appliance, 1727.
4: Yes, sir, for a lost property complaint, 212 Regent Street, unit number 5, and speak with Robert. He advised his black and red Nishiki bike was last seen on his porch locked up Friday evening. Went to take it to work this morning and noticed it was missing.
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5: We're going to be out North Central at Williams, New York, John Mary Edward, 8508. 1731. We're going to be out North Central at Williams, New York, John Mary Edward, 8508.

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2: 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They have an incident about the parents are requesting EMS.
1: Sure suspension.
3: Sure suspension, Jerry.
1: 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If he Gavin is going to be taking his own vehicle.
4: 7-4, sheriff's dispatch status.
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1: Let's do priority 1. 4-month-old. Struck the back of her head.
0: Reese, he struck the back of her head, 1734.
2: 4-month-old female struck the back of her head, 1734.
3: Foreign, 740 data.
2: Cambridge MS, Cambridge Police Station, 56 North Park Street. 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
3: JD, valid to Matthew Pepin.
2: 1734.
3: Negative files, objective party and an OP has been sent to Aaron McNally.
4: Copy. We're straight.
3: Order served at this time.
4: Yeah, I'll take off and go.
5: MS 270 Vial Avenue, Apartment 1. For a 101-year-old female, fallen, difficulty breathing.
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6: I see. What's the probation for?
3: Going to be for a criminal possession weapon, third.
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8: Pursuit is rallying, Gavin. Number 1.
2: 4-month-old
8: female,
2: conscious or breathing, struck the back of her head.
7: Got it.
2: 2254, responding 1736.
5: Left towards Stewart.
3: 4 and 529
6: ushers. 426, I'm 146, Clifford Ashford.
5: So that caller reported he just turned right on 140.

0: The caller reported you just turned right on 146 towards the Northway. It's a Honda sedan, early model, color gold, operated by a black male. The plate started with L as in Lincoln.
1: To Gonzales City Park, 25 Maple Street. The male subject for a Evo. For Gonzales, fire an emergency. Meet Gonzales PD at the Gonzales City Park, 25 Maple Street, near the gazebo. Male subject for an eval. Fire control 1737.
2: Can you put my current impending? I'm just waiting for a phone call.
0: 1737.

0: AG24, dispatch.
1: AG24.
0: Clear last.
1: 1738.

0: Anything for that?
1: Yeah, let me know.
2: One mail route to Providence, Stamford.
3: 1739.
4: Seventeen thirty nine.

0: Pete.
1: Fire control command to 303.
2: You just go with that vehicle description again, and we can advise the south post that it's getting on 87.
0: An early model, gold-colored Honda sedan, operated by a black male.
1: We're having 1739 PDs requesting you enter off of Lapham Place. They're going to be near the gazebo.
0: The caller could provide.
1: Received. Yeah, control 712. Cleveland Falls, 1740.
3: 55.
1: On scene.
4: 4315, 311.
3: 1740.
0: 311.
4: Oh, yeah, with 1-4.
0: 1740.
3: How much longer to be clear? Just getting ready to call you. What do you got? The trespass on Mill Street in Luzerne, 2G54, was reassigned to. Were you primary? 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Received. They're requesting patrols return back to the residence. The subjects are back on scene, harassing them, refusing to leave. The 2G54 that is now on is not the same officer from earlier, so he's not familiar with the incident.
5: 1950,
2: receive. 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
3: 1750. 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
6: 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That subject is GOA. 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
3: 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Roman Glens Falls, 1752.
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2: 662 by Long Island. 663 Narrows.
1: We have a halfway through the bay near Tacunda Wide. Call reporting a overloaded pontoon boat, black in color, possibly a tritune pontoon. States the subjects are also throwing trash into the lake.
0: Yeah, man. 3071 or 7 4 6. You're en route at 1754. Just confirm which unit number you are.
3: 3871.
0: I'm 3871, 1754.

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9: 5299 in Glen Lake.
1: Monitor southbound, south from 19. Single call on the reporting a white and collared. In color, Audi four-door sedan, operating a hybrid.
9: 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I'll check the area.
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10: Faircom to all personnel on the ground. 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Information only, Faircom clear at 1800.

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2: Medic 40, unit 2.
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4: 56, exit 25, you can send it to me.
1: G 56, 87 northbound.
5: Saratoga 18-0.
1: Just north of 25. I mean, just north of the first U-turn, north of 25. And a black Volkswagen Tiguan disabled on the right shoulder, a language barrier.
5: 5852 arriving in Glensville, sir.
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0: from the Market 32 parking lot, Malta. 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
3: 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A 16-year-old female, complaining of severe abdominal pain and vomiting. A party one Vila.
4: 7-1, what's going on with Stephanie?
3: From the elementary school, 69 Sun Valley Drive. 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The patient located on the soccer field, a 1 Vila,
0: French
3: clear.
0: 73 to 71.
3: Go ahead. You closed my sheet out. We'll be tied up
0: the LAC. She has to go to Albany Secure.
3: First is 1811.
4: Howdy. 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
0: Thank you, though.
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2: 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I'm going to be clear back in for third call AMA for observation number.
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traffic stop on Ellsworth Boulevard in front of the train building. Looks like 4010 is the address. With New York, John David X-Ray, 13.

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0: You checked near the social services building in the complex. The passing motorist reporting an older male described as having a white beard and wearing a hospital gown, drinking out of a bottle wrapped in a brown paper bag inside the gazebo there. A second white male with dreads and wearing jeans is also in the gazebo. It appears to be under the influence of some sort of narcotic.
1: 129.
0: 1819.
1: 525 the handle.
2: 4196.
0: 529 copy.
3: Do you have a disposition for Sand Hill?
1: 129.
0: 1819.
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5: 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It's going to be a white Chrysler versus a black.
7: Quarter 5, 3-3. 10-4.
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0: 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He has a squirt gun.
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0: She's valid. 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She is a protected party and an OP.

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0: 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Can you go again?
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1: 08 Pioneer Village Road, Russell Cottage Lane. Caller is Libby Jefferson reporting that she found a small white dog with no collar on it. Did say that it's well behaved. I did contact the ACO, just waiting for a call back.
2: Do you know the
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5: 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Of an incident
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0: County 2013 Judge Challenger color black. Let's see, northbound on 9, possibly on 290.
1: Two six 1 respond.
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0: 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Priority 5, clear at 1833.
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6: 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We'll be approaching momentarily, requesting orders.
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8: Package 75th Avenue, the stone two-level house. Believed to be belong to Dave Portnoy. Caller is his neighbor advising there is a brown paper shopping bag sitting on his front stoop. Says El Presidente came with some bags of RIP. Concerned due to his neighbor's social status. Special attention to line 2 and 10.
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1: 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We route Salem for follow-up. 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
3: 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Y'all, you can disregard
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3: 218 Broadway, permit 3, speak with Lacey LaBarge. She's looking to speak to an officer about the issues with what's going on or would not specify.
4: Same last name, first name, David, Edward, Adam, Charles, King, Edward, Nora, middle initial, Robert, 10-9-2010.

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0: Units are going to be clear of negative contact, and you can also close out the property damage on South Greenfield Road.
1: 1834.
2: Oh, 1326 Route 9, Apartment 17. Caller states there's a male knocking on her door, refusing to leave. He keeps asking for her to open the door. She does not know who he is.
3: 4164.
2: Process server attempting to serve her.
3: Six more copies. We'll continue.
2: All right, he's going to stay there. Stand by.
4: 4196. I just cleared my last. Hope you had a trespassing.
2: 1845.
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0: Crazy. 56-year-old male, conscious, slurred breathing, reporting an allergic reaction. EpiPen's been administered. 2253 arriving 1848.

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0: ATA was en route. He's got a 7-minute ETA.
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1: 71 copies. I'm about the same ETA.

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The Beachar Highway, First Street Trailhead entrance. Callers reporting two dogs fighting. One dog was off leash, attacked some people. They're requesting EMS. There's a disturbance between the owners. $18.52.

0: tomorrow, the EMS offers response 40 for trees in the area of the gazebo for animal bites.
1: 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I'm on Greens Corners Road, by Route 29. What was the location of that dog complaint?

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0: Last name Taggart, Tom, Adam, George, George, Adam, Robert, Tom. First name Cynthia, Charles, Young, Nora, Tom, Henry, Ida, Adam. Middle initial L, Lincoln. Date of birth 08/12/1959.
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0: one, Sheriff's Dispatch. Just be advised, there's no information on the suspect vehicle other than possibly an older beat-up truck. No plate was got.
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2: Semi from what sounds like a large crane.
3: 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We'll stage in the area. We'll advise.
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0: 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Yeah, Matt. 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

0: one juvenile male in custody. 2G52 is going to be transferred to Glens Falls Hospital. We'll be en route to 4 Queens Lane. Follow up on this.
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0: We're responding.
1: 2952, Prairie 2, Meadowee Valley Family Health, 278 Vermont Route 149, West Paulet, between Bullfrog Hollow and Vermont Route 30. 81-year-old female, conscious, alert, breathing, abdominal pain, vomiting. Responding,
2: 1910.
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1: Good.
0: Caller reporting a 12-year-old female out of control, attempting to fight multiple subjects, will be located on the basketball court. Reporting the female is wearing black pants, a Cookie Monster shirt, and hair in a bun, and Ambriella.
2: I'm out. 2G33 1912.

0: 3520, we're going to be off at 819 Riverview
1: we were
0: Road.
1: Unable to locate
0: Checking
1: it. I also took another
0: right
1: call
0: here.
1: From a caller who's on Flat Rock Road.
2: 1914.
1: Saying that he thought it was closer to Big Hollow Road.
3: It almost sounds like it's coming from the opposite side of 87. I'm patrolling Alden and over the street, continually hearing it. Unable to locate it. Where is it? Joe is arriving.
4: Time 5-2 arriving 1914.

0: 154. To the hospital.
1: 1950.
2: I just spoke with Rebecca on the phone. I will be en route to the 81 Miller Road address.
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0: 35 shares. So that's one by CAD when you're ready.
1: 4 and 35, go ahead.
0: New York, 965-208-058. We're secure.
1: Received, secure
2: now. 154.
3: I'll be up.
1: 5 futures as such.
2: 1916.
1: I'll be out any mileage 55386.
4: 2955 EMS.
1: 1916.
4: We're back in service.
0: 35.
2: 955 in service, 1916.
1: Take a file, land will be.
3: I got a case number.
0: Proceed. We want to just hold the land ready.
3: Alright, go ahead.
5: 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I'll be en route to 43 Queen Street address, Village Oil.
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6: Last name's going to be Frank, Lincoln, Adam, Nora, Sam, Foy, Union, Robert, George. First name, Henry, Adam, Robert, Robert, Young, and initial D, David. Date of birth is going to be 3-18-1993.
1: Okay,
0: I'll be clear with the case. I'll fire road from you.
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3: Responding unit. It's going to be the area of Hubs Road 6 Vittorio Trail. That's Victor, Ida, Tom, Tom, Ocean, Robert, Ida, Ocean.
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1: 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If you want to call, we'll give you the correct one.
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0: 359, we're going to be clear. Also in room.
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0: 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Just confirm. We're all fall through.
1: 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Victor, Ida, Tom, Ocean, Robert, Ida, Ocean. 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

0: Parisi, so he's not on the trail. He's actually on Hubs.
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2: Thomas Parisi,
0: route. It's going to be 6 Victoria Trail off of Hubs Road.
3: Summer rolls at a triple park. We will handle it as it comes in.
4: Park on 16-2.
0: 16-2.
4: Two goes around the whole road.
0: 18-1.

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1: 16-0, do you copy?
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3: 16-0, copy. Can you put out cancellation cones?
1: I did nothing.
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0: the location of that crash?
1: It's going to be in front of the residence at number 6 Vittorio Trail. That is the street name for anybody questioning. There is no trail. They are at the house. It's 6 Vittorio Trail. Again, it's Victor, Ida, Tom, Tom, Ocean, Robert, Ida, Ocean, off of Hubs Road.
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5: On the state lands.
3: We have one patient, no need for an Argo, just the ambulance corps at this point in time.
4: 1924, medics are there.
3: Let's see.
4: 1924.

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1: Yeah.
0: 4-7-19-25. Other units responding to Victoria Trail, they should be all set there.
1: 2J35 County, we're secure. Other units can slow their response.

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1: Right, front 1926.
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2: Out of service.
3: My long hopes.
1: RC 5-8-3, 1928.
0: I'll touch him. Arriving. 1928.
4: Of the driveway where the ambulance just went in. We got the ultimate traffic here. We got a couple of police cars out in the road.

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0: Shelving Rock Road. Received a satellite iPhone request for emergency services from an Aiden Latham. We're attempting to establish text contact now. We're unable to.
1: Copy.
0: The coordinates are in the sheet for you. If need be, I can send them to your email.
1: Copy.
0: 1932.
2: 331,
0: whatever. Alright, 331.
2: Would it be worth sending maybe?
0: If need be, I can send

0: Caller 40, we found his 71-year-old brother unconscious, not breathing, cold to the touch.
1: I see. We'll get them started and go from there.
2: Yeah, I appreciate it. If the fire chief is not comfortable with that, then we'll just have to go with getting the deputy as quick as we can up there.
0: 1934.
1: Appreciate 1933.

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1: All state policing is clear from the ATV accident.
0: 1935.
2: You're good.

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0: 6. 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They have poor cell service. 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
1: Copy that.
2: TD-54, you're scared all further. 1938.
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1: EMS 1261, I'm back in.
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0: 417-1941.
1: They were coming back from a search. The dispatch center did not know where they were. I believe one may have been in the area.
2: Great.
1: Also got a hold of the fire chief. Him and 4610 are going to start that way as well, just in

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1: 155 staff.
0: New York 1 Robert Henry 38.
1: You cut yourself off.
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1: 10-4. 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
4: 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We have attempted state DOT.

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1: 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Been on site at least 10 minutes. Negative description advised. He has a large collection of items in the way.
0: Eight copies. 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
2: The individual had
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1: The closest available unit is the CMS number 6 Martin Lane. 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Her friend was bitten by the dog.
0: Four one nine three.
1: 1956 4193. 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
0: Negative, it's all set.
1: Appreciate it, 1957.

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1: 10-4.

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2: Turn your stage straight and you're in that first parking lot, correct? If you continue up the trail, it should be easily accessible for another approximate mile. That's where the coordinates were. There's an additional parking lot further up the trail that

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1: The Clear Park, what's the Tid Marsh complaint?
0: It's gonna be 1 Tid Marsh. The caller resides in the second floor apartment, however she's advising she's on the porch. Hey, Kirsten Washburn, we're gonna speak with an officer regarding a custody issue with her 11-year-old daughter and her father.
2: Go ahead. 61657154.
3: Fire chief reporting he spoke to subjects at tent site number 3. They're reporting accidental. They're just checking the other sites just to double check.